0: Cambridge.
1: They have all been to the same area, which might have been a route of transmission, and they are all on the same ship. So if there is a rodent problem on the ship, which I'm not saying there is, but that is another possibility, then...
0: City of Cambridge.
1: They have all been to the same area, which might have been a route of transmission, and they are all on the same ship. So if there is a rodent problem on the ship, which I'm not saying there is, but that is another possibility, then there is a potential for exposure through that.
0: Donald Trump suggesting

0: Forces. Tehran's disputing that. Two people have been killed after a car rammed into a crowd in Leipzig in eastern Germany. The driver's been arrested. Blake Lively and Justin Baldoni have reached a settlement over allegations relating to their film It Ends With Us. The actress claimed Baldoni was orchestrating a smear campaign against her after she accused him of sexual harassment on set. In sport, Rangers are all but out of the Scottish Premiership title race after a 2-1 defeat at Leaders Hearts. They're now 7 points off the summit with three games to go. Boss Danny Roll says his players aren't mentally weak.
1: For me, it's more we make some wrong decisions in key moments, and this is what we have to improve. Yeah, I think this is my job, and this is also our job in the next three games. I expect and demand from my group that we go all in.
0: Hearts have re-established their three-point advantage. Manchester City have cut Arsenal's Premier League lead to 5 points with a 3-3 draw at Everton. And China's Wu Yizhe has won the World Snooker Championship. He clinched an 18-17 final victory over Sean Murphy at the Crucible. That's the latest.

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1: From the Sky News Centre at 2, a tour operator says it's still dealing with a serious medical situation on a cruise ship off the coast of Cape Verde. A British man's in hospital with a confirmed case of the rodent-borne hantavirus, while three passengers have died. The situation in the Strait of Hormuz is still unclear. Iran's disputing US claims that two American-flagged vessels safely crossed the key trade route yesterday. Donald Trump's attempting to use his navy to free up the blockaded shipping channel. That's prompted the Iranian leadership to issue this warning through state TV.
2: Maritime movements that do not conform to the declared principles of the Iranian Revolutionary Guard Navy will face serious risks, and violating vessels will be stopped with force.
1: Two people have been killed and two seriously injured after a car rammed into pedestrians in Leipzig in eastern Germany. A local man's been detained. Two police officers have been attacked while responding to large crowds that had gathered at a car meet in West Belfast. Social media footage injured after a car rammed into pedestrians in Leipzig in eastern Germany. A local man's been detained. Two police officers have been attacked while responding to large crowds that had gathered at a car meet in West Belfast. Social media footage shows people driving erratically in the Colin area of the city last night.

0: team needed a 97th minute equaliser to move 5 points off the top with a game in hand over leaders Arsenal.
1: They make a proper English game, and so aggressive in the duels. But in general, we make a really good performance.
0: Leaders Hearts remain on course for the Scottish Premiership title following a 2-1 home win over Rangers. And stars including Cara Delevingne, Nicole Kidman and Dame Anna Wintour have turned out in their best looks for fashion's biggest night of the year. This year's Met Gala theme is costume art. That's the latest.

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1: From the Sky News Centre at 3, there's uncertainty about just how much transit is getting through the Strait of Hormuz. Donald Trump says two American-flagged vessels crossed the key shipping route yesterday because the US Navy's on hand to help. Iran, which has effectively cut off the channel, disputes that. Rahman Kapoor, the captain of a crude oil tanker, has been stranded in the waterway since the start of the conflict.
2: Ever since there was a ceasefire, the situation was pretty normal, but past few days, several attacks. It is quite disturbing, and my crew morale is again, you know, going down. So it is really a very upset to know, again, they are attacking merchant ships.
1: Around 150 people remain on board a cruise ship off the coast of Cape Verde after a hantavirus outbreak is suspected to have killed three people. A British man's in a critical condition in hospital in South Africa. Authorities in Germany say two people have been killed after a car ploughed into a crowd in Leipzig. The driver's been arrested. The Prime Minister's calling on the whole of society to stand with Jewish communities following the Golders Green terror attack. Sir Keir Starmer's to meet leaders from policing, higher education and business about tackling anti-Semitism. In sport, Hearts have regained their three-point lead at the top of the Scottish Premiership with a 2-1 win at home to Rangers. The pace setters came from a goal down. Boss Derek McInnes praised his players' character.
3: That's three games in a row we've had to come from behind against good teams, you know, Hibs, Motherwell and Rangers, and ideally we wouldn't want to do that, but you know, we know when we go behind, we've got that.
1: The pace setters came from a goal down. Boss Derek McInnes praised his players' character.
3: That's three games in a row we've had to come from behind against good teams, you know, Hibs, Motherwell and Rangers, and ideally we wouldn't want to do that, but you know, we know when we go behind, we've got that under the bonnet, we can still dig deep and find solutions and

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1: From the Sky News Centre at 4, Donald Trump suggesting high fuel prices will drop rapidly once the Iran conflict is resolved. He says two American-flagged ships have crossed the Strait of Hormuz safely today under guidance from his forces. Iran stepped up its attacks on the UAE as Tehran tries to maintain its stranglehold on the key trade route. The US president's told business leaders he's winning the war.
2: We're doing record business. We have a stock market that hit even with this military operation. We can't let Iran have a nuclear weapon. We hit all new highs, and I said we have to take care of business because we can't let that happen. So we did a little detour, and it's working out very nicely.
1: Efforts are underway to get two crew who may have the rodent-borne hantavirus off a cruise ship. Nearly 150 people are still on the vessel. Cape Verde authorities aren't allowing it to dock or those on board to disembark. Travel blogger Jake Rosmarin's on board and has posted this video to his TikTok account.
3: What's happening right now is very real for all of us here. We're not just a story. We're not just headlines. We're people. People with families, with lives, with people waiting for us at home.
1: The Prime Minister's to meet leaders from policing, higher education and business about tackling anti-Semitism later. It follows last week's Golders Green terror attack. Around two pubs a day are shut for good in the first 3 months of the year. The British Beer and Pub Association claims the closures led to about 2,400 job losses. Hearts have taken a huge step towards the Scottish Premiership title with a 2-1 win at home to Rangers. The leaders are now 3 points clear of nearest challengers Celtic. And Manchester City have cut Arsenal's lead to 5 points to the top of the Premier League with a 3-3 draw at Everton. Nottingham Forest boosted their chances of survival with a 3-1 win at Chelsea. That's the latest. Nottingham Forest boosted their chances of survival with a 3-1 win at Chelsea. That's the latest.

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1: From the Sky News Centre at 5, the situation in the Strait of Hormuz is still unclear. Iran's disputing US claims that two American-flagged vessels safely crossed the key trade route yesterday. Donald Trump's attempting to use his navy to free up the blockaded shipping channel. The cruise ship, where three people have died in a suspected hantavirus outbreak, still hasn't docked in Cape Verde. Around 150 passengers are on board, while one British man's in a critical condition in hospital. Molecular virologist Vinod Balasubramaniam tells us how the virus is transmitted from rodents to humans.
2: People become infected when they inhale tiny particles from dried rodent urine, droppings or saliva, especially in enclosed or poorly ventilated spaces, where contaminated materials has been disturbed, especially when you're cleaning a certain, you know, surface or a certain area.
1: The Prime Minister's calling on the whole of society to stand with Jewish communities following the Golders Green terror attack. Sakir Starmer's to meet leaders from policing, higher education and business about tackling anti-Semitism. Two police officers have been attacked while responding to large crowds that had gathered at a car meet in West Belfast. Northern Ireland's force says several of its vehicles were also damaged last night. Manchester City boss Pep Guardiola promises his side will keep fighting in the Premier League title race against leaders Arsenal after a dramatic 3-3 draw at Everton. It leaves them 5 points off the top, but with a game in hand on their rivals.
3: Now it's in our hands. If they win all the games, the title will be for Arsenal. So what we have to do is win our game, next one, recover well, and have to have a series of games, 3 days, and this is what we have to do.
1: Hearts moved 3 points clear at the top of the Scottish Premiership with a 2-1 win at home to Rangers. And China's Wu Yizhe has won the World Snooker Championship. The 22-year-old clinched an 18-17 final victory over Sean Murphy at the Crucible. That's the latest.

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1: From the Sky News Centre at 6, Iran's foreign minister says tensions in the Strait of Hormuz show there's no military solution to a political crisis. It follows Donald Trump's claim that the US Navy guided two American flagged ships out of the waterway yesterday. Tehran has effectively blockaded the key trade route during the two-month conflict. And speaking to business leaders in the White House, the US president called the situation nasty and tricky.
2: We have to have the right people, and they have to be sharp, and they have to be smart, because if you don't have the platform, meaning the country, meaning the right principles, the right everything, our country's booming now, despite the fact that we're in a, I call it a mini war, because that's all they are.
1: Efforts are underway to get two crew who may have the rodent-borne hantavirus off a cruise ship. Nearly 150 people are still on the vessel, which Cape Verde authorities aren't allowing to dock. Local health officials say passengers won't be allowed to disembark yet. US travel blogger Jake Rosmarin's on board.
3: What's happening right now is very real for all of us here. We're not just a story. We're not just headlines. We're people. People with families. With lives, with people waiting for us at home.
1: The Prime Minister is bringing together leaders from policing, higher education and business in an effort to counter anti-Semitism. Sir Keir Starmer is calling on the whole of society to stand with Jewish communities following the Golders Green terror attack. Around two pubs a day shut for good in the first 3 months of the year. The British Beer and Pub Association claims the closures led to the loss of around 2,400 jobs. Manchester City's dropped points in their 3-3 draw with Everton and handed advantage to Arsenal in the Premier League title race. And in the Scottish Premiership, Hearts beat Rangers 2-1. And Blake Lively and Justin Baldoni have reached a settlement in their legal battle over It Ends With Us. Lively accused her co-star of sexual harassment on set, while he countersued for defamation. That's

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1: From the Sky News Centre at 7. The situation in the Strait of Hormuz is still unclear. Iran's disputing US claims that two American-flagged vessels safely crossed the key trade route yesterday. Donald Trump's attempting to use his navy to free up the blockaded shipping channel. That's prompted the Iranian leadership to issue this warning through state TV.
2: Maritime movements that do not conform to the declared principles of the Iranian Revolutionary Guard Navy will face serious risks, and violating vessels will be stopped with force.
1: Efforts continue this morning to get hundreds of people off a cruise ship at the centre of a hantavirus outbreak. Local authorities in Cape Verde say passengers can't disembark yet to protect locals. The Prime Minister is calling on the whole of society to stand with Jewish communities following the Golders Green terror attack. Sir Starmer is to meet leaders from policing, higher education and business to see how the UK can tackle anti-Semitism. A man's been charged after two Jewish men were stabbed in the street last week. Speaking then, the PM said there's no place for hatred here.
3: People are scared. Scared to show who they are in their community. Scared to go to synagogue and practice their religion. Nobody should live like that in Britain.
1: Meanwhile, The Times is reporting some Labour MPs are reportedly planning an open letter calling for Sir Starmer to resign if the party suffers a heavy defeat in Thursday's elections. Polling suggests it could lose control of Wales and around 2,000 councillors in England. Around 2,500 jobs were lost in the hospitality industry in the first 3 months of the year. The British Beer and Pub Association says on average two pubs closed for good every day. And Arsenal have the Premier League title race advantage after Manchester City dropped points in a 3-3 draw with Everton. Meanwhile, in the Scottish Premiership, leaders Hearts beat Rangers 2-1.

0: Join us this May for the Carrick Tribute Festival coming to Shaftesbury Park, Carrick on Saturday 23rd and Sunday 24th of May. 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
1: From the Sky News Centre at 8. The situation in the Strait of Hormuz remains unclear this morning, with the US and Iran making contradictory claims over yesterday's attacks. Donald Trump says two American-flagged vessels safely passed through the vital route, with the US Navy attacking seven small Iranian boats. It comes after Tehran said it had struck a US warship near the strait, a claim rejected by White House officials. Housing Secretary Steve Reid outlined the government's objectives.
2: The Prime Minister is working very closely with international allies to de-escalate the situation, and he's been working with other allies, notably the President of France, to look at what we can do to secure the Strait of Hormuz so that supplies of energy can get through.
1: The cruise ship where three people have died in a suspected hantavirus outbreak still hasn't docked in Cape Verde. Around 150 passengers are on board, while one British man's in a critical but stable condition in hospital. Vinod Balasubramiam is a molecular virologist at Monash University in Malaysia. He tells us how the virus transmitted from rodents to humans.
3: People become infected when they inhale tiny particles from dried rodent urine, droppings or saliva, especially in enclosed or poorly ventilated spaces, where contaminated materials has been disturbed, especially when you're cleaning a certain, you know, surface or a certain area.
1: The Prime Minister has described the recent spate of anti-Semitic attacks as a crisis for all of us. Sir Keir Starmer's meeting senior figures from public life later to discuss a unified response to the issue. Manchester Airport's been ranked the UK's worst for flight delays. Birmingham, Bournemouth, Southampton and Gatwick complete the top five. Blake Lively and Justin Baldoni have reached a settlement over allegations of on-set sexual harassment. The actress had also claimed the director orchestrated a smear campaign against her. He'd always denied the accusations. And Arsenal have the upper hand as the Premier League title race reaches a crunch point after Manchester City's 3-3 draw at Everton. Pep Guardiola's side are now 5 points behind the leaders. That's the latest. I'm Stevie Chillinglaw.

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1: Hi folks, George Jones here with a wee bit of advice for you. If you love the great music of the 60s and 70s, tune in to Belfast 89. And on Tuesday morning on the breakfast show, while you're having your fry or your bananas, depends what your health is like, tune in to Desi Flood. 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

Tremolos and Even the Bad Times Are Good, and kicking off this Tuesday breakfast show with me, Desi Flood. Very good morning to you. What's Smokey Robinson and the Miracles and the Tracks of My Tears. Well, how are you doing on this Tuesday, the 5th of May? Where's the year going, eh? I know that's what you're thinking. Anyway, did you have a good bank holiday weekend? You do much? Maybe let me know what you were up to. Get away anywhere? Maybe doing a bit of DIY around the house, maybe a bit of gardening. If you want to shout out between now and 10 o'clock, 02890 2389 is the telephone number. 07486 89 is the text or WhatsApp. You can email studio at belfast89.com. Yeah, it's Desi on The Breakfast Show. You're very welcome indeed. Live Studio One, right in the heart of. It's a very blue sky Belfast city centre at the moment. And we'll brighten up your day with great music from the 60s, 70s and 80s.

great wee song to sing along to on this Tuesday morning. Tony Christie, is this the way to Amarillo? Good morning to Lynn in the Glens of Gormley. How you doing? Okay, let's have a look at traffic and travel. Busy on the M1 between Junction 3 Blacks Road and Junction 1 at Broadway. M2 from Junction 2 at Greencastle to Nelson Street Offslip continues to be busy, as is the A12 West Link towards York Street. Shaw Road, the A2 towards the M5, still busy, as is the Sydenham Bypass from Tillysburn roundabout to D Street. Let's have a look at both our airports. Up over the hill to Aldergrove, Belfast International. Things arriving a few minutes early there in the next hour. Just something, advance warning. Bit of a delay on the EasyJet flight from Birmingham. Due in at 9:45. Estimated now at 10:55. Across the city to Geordie Best, Belfast City Airport. If anything, in the next hour, things arriving 5 or 10 minutes early, which is good news. That's your traffic and travel.

Song that reached number one in the UK and Canada and reached number two in the US Billboard charts. And Welsh singer, of course, Mary Hopkin. It was her debut single back in 1968. It was actually produced by Paul McCartney off the Beatles. There you are. Every day's a learning day here on Belfast 89. Don't forget, if you want to shout it between now and 10 o'clock, 02890 2389 89 is the telephone number. 07486 89 3247 is the text or WhatsApp. You can email studio belfast89.com. Going to give you a music teaser after this one. Cracking tune from Neil Diamond and Beautiful Noise. Good morning, it's Desi on Breakfast. Good morning to you if you're on your way to work, maybe you're on your way back from work, maybe you're on the school run driving. Whatever you do, be safe. Thanks for your company.

0: What a tune, what a tune there from Neil Diamond. Brilliant and beautiful noise. Good morning to G.J.'s Desi. Just switched on. Did you know was playing Mary Hopkins there? Those were the days. It was Mary Hopkins' birthday past weekend. Many thanks indeed for that, G.J. Thanks for your company. Have a great Tuesday. Okay, music teaser time. I think this is a toughie. I think I'm gonna keep this bucket of steam today. Okay, which song are these lyrics or words from? When I give my heart again, I know it's going to last forever. When I give my heart again, I know it's going to last forever. 02890-2389-89 is the telephone number. 07486-893-247 is the text or WhatsApp. You can email studio, belfast89.com. Which song are these lyrics or words from? When I give my heart again, I know it's going to last forever. I think it's a tough one.
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Man, no. Good morning to you for just joining us. It's Desi on The Breakfast Show, Belfast 89, playing you all the classics all of the time. Oh, Danny in West Belfast said, Desi, could you give us those lyrics again? Can, of course, Danny, good morning to you. Okay, here's, I think it's a toughie though. When I give my heart again, I know it's going to last forever. Which song are those lyrics or words from? When I give my heart again, I know it's going to last forever. 02890-2389-89 is the telephone number. 0748-689-3247 is the text or WhatsApp or email studio at belfast89.com. Here's the group from Leicester, Shawadi Wadi, and Hey Rock and Roll.

Yeah, the girl from Leicester, Shawaddy Waddy, Hey Rock and Roll. I think they're having a bit of a tour around the UK at the moment. Hopefully you enjoyed that. Taking us back to 1974 here on Belfast 89. Very good morning to you. Just joined us. Desi live from Studio One, right in the heart of Belfast City Centre. Blue skies out there. Hopefully we're going to remain blue skies all the way, and certainly is, with great music 24-7 here from the 60s, 70s and 80s. And you know me, the old crooner, or two, because I know Ronnie and Sandy Rose have been in contact. Good morning to you, Ronnie. Yeah, there'll be a few crooners along the way. Don't you worry about that, mate, and good morning to you and everyone there in Sandy Rose. Many thanks indeed for your company. The music teaser, catching a few people out. It isn't Nat King Cole, When I Fall in Love, but I can see where you're going with that. Okay, time to have a look at the weather. Today, a lot of dry and bright weather with sunny interludes and light winds. A chance of one or two light showers, though. No, we don't want to hear that, especially over northern counties in the morning. Plenty of sunshine developing this afternoon. That's more like it. Light winds with a maximum temperature today of 13 degrees.

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1: Oh, I love him, George!
0: Would you stay out of anything, silly?
1: But I listen to him all the time, and he plays proper music at a great station, and as he says, where would you get it for 50 bob? Go, Desi!

Benny King and Stand By Me. And before that, the brilliant Tom Jones and the Green Green Grass off Home. If you're listening maybe abroad somewhere, a very good morning to you. It's Desi on The Breakfast Show. Maybe that Green Green Grass of Home maybe made you a bit homesick or whatever, but hopefully brings back good memories as well. Good morning to Anne C. Saint Desi saw Shawadi Wadi at Island Centre in Lisbon on Saturday night. They were brilliant. Such a fun band, she says. Yeah, I saw, I think, a few social media clips. Saw them last year in Belfast and looking forward to seeing them again on tour. A bit of a fan then. Our Anne C. of Shawadi Wadi.

0: Brilliant. Buddy Holly and oh boy. Hello to Heather and all the staff at Jeffers Home Bakery in Belfast there, playing Belfast 89 to all their listeners. A very good morning to you. I know Heather's a big fan of Buddy Holly. Thanks very much indeed for your company. Okay, music teaser time. Still time to have a go if you already haven't had a go. A few people got it wrong. It isn't Nat King Cole, When I Fall in Love, but I can see where you were going with the clues I gave you. So which song are these lyrics or words from? When I Give My Heart Again, I Know It's Going to Last Forever. 02890 238989 is the telephone number. 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When I Give My Heart Again, I Know It's Going to Last Forever.
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hope you're all right driving anywhere today. Hopefully you're going to be safe and look after yourselves, of course. Many thanks indeed for your company. It's Desi on Breakfast with you right through till 10 o'clock this morning. You're very welcome indeed. Roy Orbison, of course. Good morning to Mike in Andytown. Mike, how you doing? This is just for you. ELO and Rock and Roll is King. You know it is. Good morning. It's Belfast 89.

ELO, Electric Light Orchestra, Rock and Roll is King, Michael and L.A., hopefully you enjoyed that. The music teaser, still catching a few people out. It's not the stylistics. You make me feel my real. It isn't true love. It isn't Nat King Cole when I fall in love. The lyrics again. When I give my heart again, I know it's going to last forever. Okay, traffic and travel. M1 busy between M1 services and Junction 1 at Broadway, as is the M2 from Junction 4 Sandy Nose to Nelson Street off slip. A12 West Link towards York Street remains busy, as is the A2 Shore Road towards the M5. Sydenham Bypass busy from Tillysburn roundabout to D Street. Looking at both our airports, up over the hill to Aldergrove, Belfast International. Things on time there in the next hour, although a reminder of the delay on the EasyJet flight from Birmingham. Due in at 9:45, estimated now, delayed until 11:30. Getting worse there with that delay, I see. Across the city to Geordie Best, Belfast City Airport. Everything appears to be on time or a few minutes early, which is good news. Nothing to report. Buses, trains or car ferries at your traffic and travel.

Bit of glam rock there on Belfast 89. Good morning, it's Desi on Breakfast with you live Studio 1 right in the heart of Belfast City Centre right through until 10 o'clock this morning. Okay, here's the answer to the music teaser. Of course it was Rod the Mod, Rod Stewart and the Baby Jane. I'll let you know who got a ride and who's going to win the much sought after bucket of steam. But remember, don't take off that lid.

course, and Baby Jane, the answer to the music tea. So let's see who got it right. Well done to Brett and Heather. Got it right. Eddie and Jean, good morning to you. Brandy, the skipper captain, where are you setting sail to today, mate, in this weather? Mike and Andy, town on the money. Lorna and Finicky. Stephen, Laurie, good day to you in Western Australia, mate. Good morning to Anne C. Jim Tittensor got it right. Good morning to Art Dean down there in Cork. Winner today, Bucket of Steam, is going to Kate O. Well done, Kate O. Remember, don't take off that lid. Taking us up to the news at 9 o'clock. Selector and on my radio. Good morning, it's Desi on Breakfast on your radio.

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1: From the Sky News Centre at 9, there's uncertainty about just how much transit is getting through the Strait of Hormuz. Donald Trump says two American-flagged vessels crossed the key shipping route yesterday. Iran, which has effectively cut off the channel, disputes that. Rahman Kapoor, the captain of an oil tanker, has been stranded since the start of the conflict.
2: Ever since there was a ceasefire, situation was pretty normal. But past few days, several attacks. It is quite disturbing, and my crew morale is again, you know, going down. So it is really a very upset to know again they are attacking merchant ships.
1: A passenger from the UK remains in a critical but stable condition after an outbreak of hantavirus on a cruise ship in the Atlantic Ocean. Three people have died during the sailing from Argentina to Cape Verde. The Prime Minister is calling on the whole of society to stand with Jewish communities following the Golders Green terror attack. Sir Keir Starmer is to meet leaders from policing, education and business later to see how the UK can tackle anti-Semitism. A man's been charged after two Jewish men were stabbed in the street last week. And speaking then, the Prime Minister says there's no place for hatred.
3: People are scared. Scared to show who they are in their community. Scared to go to synagogue and practice their religion. Nobody should live like that in Britain.
1: Around 2,500 jobs were lost in the hospitality industry in the first 3 months of the year. The British Beer and Pub Association says on average, two pubs closed for good every day. In sport, Manchester City have dropped vital points in the Premier League title race, drawing 3-3 with Everton. Meanwhile, Hearts took a big step towards a Scottish Premiership title win with a win over challengers Rangers. And Heidi Klum, dressed as a statue, was among the highlights from fashion's biggest night of the year. Beyoncé also turned heads at the Met Gala, attending with teenage daughter Blue Ivy. That's the latest. I'm Stevie Shillingmore.
4: Okay, let's have a look at the traffic and travel. Still busy M1 between M1 services and Junction 1 and Broadway. M2 from Junction 4 at Sandy Nose to Nelson Street off slip. A12 West Link towards York Street remains busy, as is the A2 Shore Road towards the M5. Sydenham Bypass from Tullysburn roundabout to D Street also busy this morning. Okay, up over the hill to Aldergrove, Belfast International. Things arrive in a few minutes early there. A reminder, though, about the ongoing delay with the EasyJet flight from Birmingham, due in at 9:45, estimated now at 11:30. Across the city to Geordie Best, Belfast City Airport. Everything appears to be arriving 5 or 10 minutes early, which is good news. Nothing to report. Buses, trains or car ferries. That's your traffic and travel.

Oh, brilliant there. From Jackie Wilson, your love keeps lifting me higher and higher. Welcome back to the second hour of this Tuesday morning breakfast show with me, Desi Flood. Very good morning to you. You've just joined us. I'm with you right through, for another 50 minutes or so, right through until 10 o'clock this morning. Hopefully you're enjoying maybe your first day back at work, back at school after the bank holiday. What? You're not. It's Tuesday, the 5th of May. On this day back in 1968, the McDonald's Big Mac, other good fast food places are available. The McDonald's Big Mac hamburger makes its nationwide debut with its two all-beef patties, special sauce, lettuce, cheese, pickles, onions, and a sesame seed bun. It was created by Pittsburgh McDonald's franchisee the previous year. It originally went by the names of Aristocrat and the Blue Ribbon Burger, but both of which did very poorly in the marketplace, finally settling for the name Big Mac. Mmm. Don't know about McDonald's. I'm really,

think it makes you hungry again after you've had one, to be honest. Love the coffee and the ice cream, though. Okay, good morning to Nuala McKenna there in West Belfast. Nuala, how you doing? And Joe and all the staff at Centra, playing Belfast 89 to the listeners. Good morning to you, Donna and Elsa, how you doing? And our very own Belfast mermaid, Susan Gillen. Oh, this is the weather to spot Susan out and about floating on the shores of Belfast Lough. Normally around County Down, around, as I say, Helen's Bay and Crawford's Burn. But I don't think the weather puts our Susan off. But you can listen to Susan every Monday and Thursday evening between 7 and 10. But remember, if you see her, don't feed her.

0: Fleetwood Mac and Second Hand News, and before that, the brilliant Queen and Radio Gaga. Good morning to Davey in Ballysillan. Davey, how you doing? Good morning to Ray in South Belfast. Hope you're all keeping very well. Thanks very much indeed for your company. Desi on the Breakfast Show has just joined us. Very good morning to you. Very welcome indeed. Okay, teaser this hour. It's a mystery voice. Want you to tell me, please, who is this mystery voice?
1: I have a friend who's hearing impaired, and... And his particular way is to just feel the vibrations coming from the music.
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1: I have a friend who's hearing impaired, and his particular way is to just feel the vibrations coming from the music.
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had Susan Gill and Belfast's very own Mermaid. Of course, it was Dawn and Candida. Hello to Brian in Belfast. Good morning again to Art Dean in Cork and Stephen Lowry in Western Australia. This is a bit of a Brucey bonus.

What a tune, what a tune there. The Boss, Bruce Springsteen, and a hungry heart. Good morning to Donna and Elsa. Donna, Elsa, how you doing? Thanks for your comments. Okay, a few people born on this day, the May the 5th. Adele born this day, 1988. Craig David, 1981. Steve Stevens. Bill Ward from Black Sabbath, born on this day back in 1948. Johnny Taylor, born on this day back in 1937. And born on this day, 1942. The one and only Tammy Wynette. And this is her singing D-I-V-O-R-C-E. Good morning, it's Desi on Breakfast.

This day back in 1942, the one and only Tammy Wynette there singing D-I-V-O-R-C-E. Okay, weather today, a lot of dry and bright weather with sunny interludes and light winds. A chance of one or two light showers, don't want to hear that. Especially over northern counties in the morning. Plenty of sunshine, we do want to hear that. Developing this afternoon, light winds, maximum temperature today is going to be 13 degrees.

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1: Oh, I love him, George!
0: Would you stay out of anything, silly?
1: But I listen to him all the time, and he plays proper music at a great station, and as he says, where would you get it for 50 bob? Go!

And come back home. Where would you get it for 50 ball? By with me, Jesse Flood, here on Belfast 89. Okay, looking at on this day of music on the 5th of May. Elvis Presley, the King, concurrently scored his first US number one single and album with Heartbreak Hotel and his self-titled debut, respectively. Released as Elvis Presley's first single with label RCA Victor, Heartbreak Hotel was recorded in Nashville with his band, the Blue Moon Boys.

0: get so lonely, Becky B. Well, they're so lonely. They'll be so lonely, they could die.
1: Elvis Presley, the King, there on this day back in 1956, May the 5th. Elvis Presley concurrently scored his first US number one single album with Heartbreak Hotel, recorded with his band, the Blue Moon Boys. There you are, every day's a learning day. A few people have got the mystery voice wrong. It's not Christy Moore, it's not Neil Lehanan. Have another listen.
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8: 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I always listen to Desi Flood on Belfast 89. I mean, he plays great music. So does the whole station, of course. But catch him on Wednesdays on the afternoon show. Oh,

Ah, just over there from the Drifters, don't you? Saturday night at the movies. Good morning to wee Frankie. Frankie did make me laugh, and you were saying, you ever thought that that mystery voice was Christy Moore? Need their head examined. Okay, good morning to you, wee Frankie. Have a good day. Thanks for your company here on Belfast 89. Desi Flood with you for another, about 14 minutes. That's a mid-morning show with Paul Dean. Good morning. You're very welcome indeed.

Brilliant there from Smoky Needles and Pins. Good morning to Jim in Shortstrand. How you doing, Jim? Thanks very much indeed for your company. Okay, if you fancy a wee dance around the scullery, this is Matchbox and Rockabilly Rebel. Good morning, it's Desi on Breakfast.

Tell me how do we dance around the scullery to that Matchbox and Rockabilly Rebel. Okay, final look on the breakfast show at Traffic and Travel. Still busy M2 approaching Nelson Street off slip and the A12 West Link towards York Street. Looking at both our airports flying across the city to Geordie Best, Belfast City Airport. If anything, things are arriving 5 or 10 minutes early there this morning, which is good news. Up over the hill to Aldergrove, Belfast International. Reminder, the EasyJet flight from Birmingham, June at 9:45, estimated now at 11:30. Also, the Ryanair flight from Manchester, June at 10:00, estimated now at 10:40. Everything else appears to be on time or on schedule. That's your traffic and travel. Okay, going to look at this song back on the 5th of May 1983. The Stranglers' Golden Brown was named most performed work of 1982 at the 28th Ivor Novello Awards. The single had become a hit, of course, in the UK after the comparatively conservative BBC Radio 2 made its single off the week, a surprising step considering the band were almost as notorious as the Sex Pistols only a few years before. Okay, of course, here it is. The Stranglers and Golden Brown. Gonna give you the answer to the mystery voice after this and see who's got it right and who's gonna win that much sought after bucket of steam.

Brilliant. Stranglers and Golden Brown. Paul Dean on the way. 10 to 12 mid-morning show. Then it's a jukebox lunch up until 2. Louis Edmondson, Libby Hunter on the afternoon show between 2 and 4. Mervyn's on Drive Time between 4 and 7. Then it's Alan Sheeran on the Adrian show between 7 and 10. Overnight jukebox takes us into tomorrow morning's breakfast show with Shona Wilson. I'm back tomorrow afternoon, 2 to 4. Love to have your company then on the afternoon show, and also on the breakfast show this week between 8 and 10. Standing in for Mike. Okay, let's see who got this music teaser. Not music teaser, mystery voice. Right, it was, of course, David Bowie. Let's see who got it right. Lynn and the Glens at Gormley, George in Lisburn, Paddy and Rosetta, Stephen and Denise in Australia, Sammy in East Belfast, Doogie got it right, Stephen Lowry in Western Australia, James got it right, Art Dean in Cork, Brian in Belfast got it right, and the winner today, Bucket of Steam, Don't Take Off the Lids, going to Jim in Short Strand. Well done, Jim in Short Strand. Okay, from me, time to pack the old sack and hit the track, as the clock on the wall says. That's it all. So in this here show, I gotta go. I'm off to get the bingo bus to go home with Boney M. Paul Dean on the way. Love to have your company tomorrow between 2 and 4 on the wireless on the afternoon show. Enjoy your Tuesday, whatever you're up to. From me, Desi Flood. Cheerio. Bye-bye. 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
1: From the Sky News Centre at 10, there are fresh doubts over the ceasefire in Iran following reports of strikes on vessels in the Strait of Hormuz. Tehran claims its forces have struck an American warship. Meanwhile, Donald Trump says the US military has fired at seven small Iranian vessels in the shipping channel after Iran targeted boats unconnected to countries involved in the conflict. Political analyst Jasmine El-Gamal says the crisis can't be solved using military might.
2: It's not an impasse that's going to be solved with further military pressure, because that's always been known to just make Iran entrench in its positions even further and ride it out.
1: A cruise ship passenger is in a critical condition in a South African hospital with a rare rat-borne virus which has swept through a cruise ship. Three people have died following the outbreak of hantavirus on the vessel, which was sailing from Argentina to Cape Verde. The government's announced an extra £1 million will be given to Jewish communities to tackle a rise in anti-Semitic hate crime. Prime Minister Keir Starmer is hosting a roundtable later, aiming to find a unified way to tackle anti-Semitism. Community Secretary Steve Reed tells us who's been invited to Downing Street.
3: Leaders from the Jewish community, but importantly, leaders from other faiths right across society, public services, schools, to sit down and focus on what more we can all do to keep the Jewish community safe. The government's playing its part.
1: Meanwhile, the Times are reporting a number of Labour MPs are reportedly planning an open letter calling for Sir Keir Starmer to resign if the party suffers a heavy defeat in Thursday's elections. Manchester Airport's been ranked the UK's worst for flight delays. Birmingham, Bournemouth, Southampton and Gatwick complete the top five. And Blake Lively has settled her lawsuit with Justin Baldoni after she accused him of sexual assault and orchestrating a hate campaign against her. The director had always denied all allegations against him. The judges had already thrown out the pair's other claims. That's the very latest from Sky News. I'm Stevie Shillinglaw.

Very good morning to you. It's a lovely morning. I'm looking out over the Grand Opera House, and it's not very nice at all. It's a bit cloudy. It's a bit chilly, actually. I was thinking it was going to be a bit of summer, but no. False sense of security, yes. It lulled us. Those lovely days. It's Baltic out there today. But anyway, how are you all doing today? It's great to be back with you here this Tuesday mid-morning show. My name is Paul Dean. Thank you very much for joining me today. Thank you very much also to Desi Flood for taking us to the breakfast show. Desi will be back tomorrow from 2 to 4, as per usual. And let's see, what have I got for you today? All the usual features, of course. I've got a musical connection, playing the three intros, the famous songs. Tell me what connects them. That's our first little teaser today. We've got a country corner coming up after the 10:30 weather. Second hour of the show, next line lyric. That's the second teaser. And I'll give you a couple of lines of lyrics from a famous song. Tell me the next line in those lyrics. And then the third and final teaser, odd one out list. I'll give you a list of four things. Tell me the odd one out and why. And if you can get the same reason as me, you get some bonus points. And we're going to give out virtual medals at the end of the show to the best scoring listeners today. And on this day in music, of course, concentrating on the 50s, 60s, 70s. Yeah, 50s, 60s and 70s today. And a few birthdays as well. Loads to get through. We'll kick it all off with this, Billy Ocean.

What a brilliant, I almost love those songs, you know, those songs that are timeless, brilliant pop songs, that if they were released today, they would be another hit. Brilliant, I love that song. That's Billy Ocean, of course, and Red Light Spells Danger. He regularly comes to Northern Ireland, and yeah, he apparently very, very, very good in concert. Anytime you see him, I've seen him on a few things on TV, he's got some wig of hair, hasn't he? Boy, he's a dear. great. Right, I'm going to give you another song, of course, as usual, and then we'll give you our connection right after. It's 60s classic. Or is it 70s? I think it's 71, actually.

Yes, of course, originally released in 1962. I always thought it sounded like a 60s song. 60s classic, as I said earlier. And following the massive success of Tapestry in 1971, that's why I sort of said that, I thought, 71. It was re-released in 72, so there you go. So I thought it was cracking up, but no. There you go. It was number five, I think, in 1962, and then it only got the number 43 second time around. Carole King, of course, and it might as well be until September. Now, time for our musical connection. I'm going to play you three songs, three intros, should I say, and you have to tell me what connects them. Now, I have a feeling I've done this one before. I know I have, because I have a big list. A big list. Not a small list, a big list, page after page after page after page on my phone of things that I could use as connections. And I've got to the bottom, and I've started at the top again and worked my way down, and over the years try to use different songs, so it may be a connection that you're familiar with, but it may be different songs, just to try and mix it up a bit, you know. Right, anyway, okay, here we go. Three intros, tell me what connects them. And if you want to have a go, it's 02890 238989, or if you prefer email, it's studio@belfast89.com, or text or WhatsApp 07486 893 247, or through the Belfast 89 app. By the way, Malik's got the big shop in. He's got the heel of the plain loaf toasted. Yummy. Yes. Is this going to be a feature every Tuesday, Malik? Because we get fallout. Do you know what I mean? We could fall out, like, because I'm starving. No, I'm only joking. Enjoy. And I hope you enjoy the show as well. Here's our connection. Three intros. Keep her lit.

0: That's a Chiffons and Sweet Talking Guy. Now, I've got two answers in from Western Australia, or two answers in from Australia. All right, Stephen Denise, and then we've got Stephen. Is that the same? Tell me, is that the same people? I don't want to be giving you double whammies, you know what I mean? Like, so Stephen Denise, yes, you've got it right. And Stephen, you've got it right also. So, hello? Right, there you go. So loads of people in this morning. Fab Four filled very quickly. Frankie Rogan, Nancy and David, Catherine and Willie in Orangefield. Then we have Ethna Malachy, Stephen Denise, and maybe Stephen as well. I don't know. Help me out there.
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0: Okay, I'm going to play the connection just once more. It's fairly straightforward today, I think. Well, I've got the answer in front of me, of course.

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This is a song by Sweet that you don't hear that often. I like it. Love is like oxygen.

Isn't that great? Yes, that was their last single, 1978, and it got the number 9. That's Love Is Like Oxygen. That's I do like that. It's different from all their sort of raunchier stuff, if you like. A bit like Fox on the Run was getting away from that sort of, rock sort of edge. And that's another one like it. There you go. And speaking of sweet...

There you go. That's the Searchers and Sweets for My Sweets. Sweets for my sweet. Yeah. See, Malaga, you've started me on getting hungry. Sweets for my sweets and more sweets. Right. Take you up the weather with this one, but the Carpenters. Jambalaya.

0: Okay, time to look at the weather. Today, a lot of dry and bright weather with sunny interludes and light winds, a chance of one or two light showers, especially over northern counties in the morning. Plenty of sunshine developing in the afternoon. Light winds and a maximum temperature of 13 degrees tonight. A settled evening with some late sunshine. Cloud will then increase through the night to bring the risk of patchy rain in the early hours. Minimum temperature overnight is 5 degrees. The outlook for Wednesday, largely cloudy morning with patchy light rain which may linger in the west. The best of the drier and brighter conditions will be around the Belfast area and the maximum temperature 13 degrees. Belfast 89. All right, so it's time for our Country Corner today, and this band were, I suppose, better known for their pop songs, but they some of their songs crossed over into the country charts. This one in particular was released in 1976, got to number 5 in the UK pop charts, but also number 29 in the American country charts, as well as being a big hit in the American Billboard 100. This is Dr. Hook, If Not For You, or If Not You, not If Not For You, If Not You. Lovely, enjoy. This is your Country Corner today.
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0: Dr. Hook and the lovely voice of Dennis Le Courier. The crying voice, should I say. He's always a whinger. But anyway, it seems to work anyway. It seems to work in the song. Remember Sylvia? Sylvia's mother. Right. Okay. Time for our Elvis spot today. And just taking you back to 1960 for Elvis, his fifth movie and his first since he left the army. And some of this was actually shot while Elvis was in the army. Some of the sort of filler scenes or whatever, you know, some of the sort of army bits and bobs. But anyway, this is G.I. Blues, and this is for Bobby and Rusico down in Bangor. It's also for Frankie Rogan and for everybody who loves Elvis. Did you ever?
1: Did you ever?
0: Hup, two, three.
2: You ever get one of them days, boy? Did you ever get one of them days?
3: Yeah.
2: When nothing is right from morning till night, you ever get one of them days, boy? Did you ever get one of them days?

0: ever get one?
1: You ever get one?
0: You ever get one of them?
1: You ever get one of them?
0: Girl. You ever get one of them girls, boys? You ever get one of them girls who's awful nice but cold as ice? You ever get one of them girls, boys? You ever get one of them girls?
1: Yeah.
0: Girl, girl, girl. You're at a driving movie with a cute brunette.
1: Yeah.
0: Counting on the kisses that you figure to get. Closer, closer, then she hollers, whoa.
1: Oh.
0: Do you ever get one of them girls who just wants to watch the show?
1: Yeah. No.

0: picnic oven, it starts to pour. You run through poison ivy, scratch until you are sore. Ants come dancing, carry off the bread. Did you ever get one of them days when you should have stayed in bed?
1: Yeah! Did
0: you ever?
1: You ever get one?
0: You ever get one of them?
2: At ease, right? Okay, that was from G.I. Blues there, Elvis Presley. And in that film, of course, his love interest, he always had a love interest, you know, it was Juliet Prowse. So, very good. I like that song, actually. It's one of the better songs from his movies, especially for Bobby and Rusico there. Now, let's do this.
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wonderful Jackie Wilson there, and I get the sweetest feeling. See, I'm still talking about sweets. Malachi, what have you done to me? Only joking, it's not your fault. Right, on this day in music. Well, on this day in 1956, Elvis scored his first US number one with Heartbreak Hotel. Also became a UK number two. soundtrack to West Side Story went to number one on the album charts and spent 54 weeks at the number one position. 1962, wowzers. There you are now. Manfred Mann were number one on the UK single chart with Pretty Flamingo. And the recording features Cream bassist Jack Bruce. He had joined the band briefly in 1965. And on Top of the Pops, Paul Jones performed the whole song standing on one leg, a.k.a. a flamingo. Anyway, whatever gets you. And we'll play on that one a bit later on. In fact, we'll play it in 2 songs' time. The Kinks released Waterloo Sunset as a single. It went to peak at number 2 in the UK charts. Ray Davis said that the song was originally entitled Liverpool Sunset. After his love for Liverpool and Merseyside and the Merseybeat. Excuse me. Waterloo Sunset's ranked number 14 in the Rolling Stones 500 Greatest Songs of All Time. It was also the first single that was released in pure stereo. Strange the way things have changed, isn't it? Buffalo Springfield broke up in 1968 on this day, and Richie Furay went on to form Poco. Stephen Stills teamed up with another couple of guys, Dave Crosby and Graham Nash, to make Crosby, Stills and Nash. The Beatles' 1969 single Get Back was released in the US. John Lennon claimed that there was some underlying thing about Yoko in there, because Paul McCartney used to stare at her every time. Get back to where you once belonged. Wow. The song reached number one all over the world. United Kingdom, United States, Ireland, Canada, New Zealand, the Netherlands, Australia, France, West Germany, Mexico, Norway, Switzerland, Austria and Belgium. Sheepers. Right, let me look at a birthday here. In 1957, a girl called Teresa Bazaar was born. She was in a wee duo called A Dollar. And they had a great wee song back in the day with Who Are You With in the Moonlight?

Okay, I'm going to give you one last listen to the musical connection. This are three songs. Can you tell me what connects them? 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It's Junior Campbell. Hallelujah, freedom.

take you up to the news with this one. Go West, King of Wishful Thinking. We're back in the second half of the show today. And I will be giving you the answer to the connection. Next line, Lyric, odd one out, mellow moment, loads.

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1: From the Sky News Centre at 11, there are fresh doubts over the Iranian ceasefire as both Tehran and Washington make contradictory claims. Donald Trump says two American-flagged vessels passed safely through the vital shipping route, something denied by Iran, which says it struck a US warship. The Prime Minister has hosted a Downing Street roundtable on tackling anti-Semitism following the stabbing of two men in North London last week. Leaders from a cross-section of society, including business, education and faith, joined the talks. It comes as the government announced £1 million in extra funding for Jewish community groups. Sir Keir Starmer says, "We fight for British values."
2: It's not enough to simply say we stand with Jewish communities. Of course we do, but we must show it and act it. And the responsibility lies with each and every one of us. It is about the kind of country that we all want to live in.
1: A cruise ship passenger is in a critical condition in a South African hospital with a rare bat-borne virus. Three people have died following the outbreak of hantavirus on the vessel, which was sailing from Argentina to Cape Verde. The ship has been barred from docking in its destination over public health fears. Travel expert Simon Calder says it's an unusual situation.
3: It's not a normal virus, this. Yes, there is some person-to-person transmission. That's the thinking of the World Health Organization. But only very prolonged exposure of the sort you get if you were sharing a cabin with someone. So it is absolutely not on the same scale as COVID.
1: A man's died after being shot in South London on Sunday. The 25-year-old had been in a critical condition in hospital after the attack in Brixton. Around 2,500 jobs were lost in the hospitality industry in the first 3 months of the year. On average, two pubs closed for good every day. And Katy Perry and Kim Kardashian were some of the biggest names at last night's Met Gala. Beyoncé attended fashion's big night in New York for the first time in 10 years with daughter Blue Ivy. That's the latest. I'm Stevie Shillinglaw.

Kicking off the second hour of the show, Big 80s number one there, Easy Lover, Philip Bailey from Earth, Wind & Fire and Phil Collins. And yeah, it was a number one. It was a top five hit all over the world. Number one in Netherlands, Ireland, US box office, or the, what do they call it, the Cash Box 100. There's that many charts in America, you lose track. There's the Adult Contemporary and there's a blah, blah, blah, and there's this and that and the other, and there's, yeah, the best one. The number one for people with a dog. I think that's one that they haven't done yet, but maybe they will. Right. Okay, now, last chance to listen to our connection, and...

There you go. That's Diana Ross and the Supremes. Where did our love go? I don't know. Where did the signal go? It's back anyway, apparently. Susan, thanks for keeping me updated there. Our signal dropped off for a wee minute. Then you had to be stuck with Leroy Brown. And there we're back. Answer to your connection. Yeah, this is what I played, yeah. That's Lionel Richie dancing on the ceiling. I'd love to know how he does that. It's brilliant, that. Then we had Tina Turner and Steamy Windows. Followed very closely by Johnny Johnson and the Bandwagon and Breaking Down the Walls of Heartache. Well, you see where I'm going with this. It's ceiling, windows, walls. Parts of a building, parts of a room, whatever way you want to put it. So, Frankie, let me just check. Nobody else has snuck in there under the radar. Frankie Rogan, Aunt C and David, Catherine and Willie in Orangefield with Fab Four. Then we had Ethna, Malachi, Stephen Denise in Australia, Art Dana Cork, Laura, Izzy and Jerry, and Paddy and Rosetta. Well done in each, everyone. Yes, well done.

0: Now, Sheila is driving up on Newton Orange Road. She says a signal keeps cutting out, keeps jumping to BBC Radio 2. Well, can't have that. Well, I'm sorry, Sheila. There's nothing I can do about that. But hopefully your signal will get stronger as you drive on there. She loves the station, and she would hate to miss it. Sheila, you're a wee star. Here's Tina.
1: Steamer window.

That's Tina Turner and Steamy Windows. Yeah, open the window a wee bit, and that usually takes the steam away. Maybe you don't want to do that. Right, time for our musical connection. No, it's not. No, it's not. It's our next line lyric. You see, I'm cracking up. Next line lyric, okay. The time has come to say, first fair, to pay the rent, to pay our share. The time has come to say, first fair, to pay the rent, to pay our share. What's the next line in those lyrics, please? I'll give you the odd one out list as well. I think I will give you that because time's wearing on. Okay, you ready? Odd one out, please, between Thompson Twins, Tiny Tim, Beach Boys, Tina Turner. Thompson Twins, Tiny Tim, Beach Boys, Tina Turner. Odd one out, please.

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4: A wee reminder of our teasers, the next line lyric, the time has come to say first fare, to pay the rent, to pay our share. Next line in those lyrics, please, and the odd one out between Thompson Twins, Tiny Tim, Beach Boys, Tina Turner. 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
5: Simple.
4: Let's have a wee boogie now. 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

That's Frantic. Hey, Frantic. Frantic? I don't know. Frantic? Yeah, I think it's Frantic. There you go. Big disco hit. And I strut your funky stuff. Now, on this day in 1979, Peaches and Herb were number one in the US. It also became a number four in the UK. Reunited. This is almost like a mellow moment. Oh, this is lovely. This will get you ready for the mellow moment, which is coming up 10 minutes.

That's a wee song for me and Frankie Rogan. We're so excited because we're Man United. Oh, sorry. Right. A lot of dry weather. With sunny interludes and light winds today, apparently. I don't know where they've gone to. Maybe they're coming in from the west. A chance of one or two light showers, especially over northern counties in the morning. Plenty of sunshine developing this afternoon. Light winds, maximum temperature 13 degrees. Tonight, a settled evening with some late sunshine. Cloud will then increase through the night to bring a risk of patchy rain in the early hours. Minimum temperature is 5 degrees overnight. Quite nice. Right, our mellow moment's coming up very shortly, but let me see. Yes, we're going to play this particular song, which I talked about a bit earlier. Liverpool Sunset, apparently, was the original name of it, but it's Waterloo Sunset by the Kinks. So our mellow moment coming up after this. So you have 3 minutes to stop your messing. It is time for you to put on the kettle.

Okay, our Mellow Moment today is sung by a girl called Heidi Stern. Yes, but you don't know her as Heidi Stern, of course. That's her real name. Her legal name, as they say. And, she was... Let me see. She was signed to CBS Songs Publishing Company as a songwriter in Germany. At the time, she was working for almost 2 years full-time in the military in Munich. And she had never had vocal training, but she is proficient in music theory due to her 2 years in the children's orchestra as first violinist. And she's known for one song, really, although she's had loads of other songs, other hits. I'm just trying to see, did she write any songs? She co-wrote this particular song that got the number one in 1985 and was there for about 4 years. 16 weeks in the UK singles chart. And it spent 5 consecutive weeks at the number one chart. Okay, let's get on with it. Jennifer Rush is the girl. And brilliant song. I've played it before as a Mellow Moment, but it's been a long time. So let's get it on. Power of Love, Jennifer Rush.

0: Choir chanter, that's Jennifer Rush. She's some lungs on her. Anyway, and that's A Power of Love, a massive hit in 1985. And in fact, it was number one most of the world. I think I have something here on. Let me see if I can find it again. Yeah, it got to number one. Blah, blah, blah, blah. Ach, I missed it now. I've missed it. It was number one pretty much all over the world, that particular song. Canada, Ireland, Australia, Germany, Switzerland, Austria. Loads and loads of play. Fantastic song. Brilliant singer. Now, let me give you a wee clue towards our odd one out. There's most people, a lot of people are coming in with things about the double T's and the double B and all that. We've got Thompson Twins, Tiny Tim, Beach Boys, Tina Turner. Think of the songs that they sang, okay? That's the clue I'm giving you. Think of the songs that they sang, and there's something different about one of them. Is that all right? So, there you go. And if you want to join in with our next line lyric, the time has come to say, first fare, to pay the rent, to pay our share. All right. Answer's coming up in 2 minutes less.
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0: I'm just checking round here to see if anybody's got the... Oh, there's Frankie Rogan on the phone again. Frankie! yeah. Okay, sorry, I'm going to have to ignore you, Frankie, whoever it is ringing. Now, our odd one out list. What I gave you was Thompson Twins, Tiny Tim, Beach Boys, Tina Turner. And I said it was to do with the songs that they sang. Tina Turner's the odd one out. Because Thompson Twins sang Doctor Doctor, same letters. Tiny Tim, Tiptoe Through the Tulips, all T's. Beach Boys sang Lady Linda, a song with double letters at the start. Tina Turner didn't sing any songs with double letters at the start, so the odd one out is Tina Turner. Nobody got that today. It was a bit more difficult, I have to say, I have to admit. But there you go. So let me tell you about the next line lyric. The time has come to say first fare, to pay the rent, to pay our share. The time has come, and fact's a fact, it belongs to them, let's give it back. Beds are burning, midnight oil. Yes, Paddy says, I think it's 1987. Well, it was 1988, Paddy. It got the number 48 in 1988, and then it was re-released in 1989, actually, and got the number 6. So, Frankie Rogan, Willie in Orangefield, Steve in Australia, Malachi, Steve and Denise actually, Malachi, Ancy and David, Paddy and Rosetta and Catherine all getting it right. Well done. You can ring now, Frankie.

Right, that's Midnight Oil, and the beds are burning. 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Okay, so medals today. Frankie's got the gold. Willie and Orangefield's got the silver. And Ansi and David have the bronze. Nobody getting the odd one out list today. It was too difficult. I will make them easier next week. Stick with the Mid-Morning Gang for the rest of the week. Lisa and the gang are here Thursday. David's here tomorrow. Andrew's away. He's cruising. I say that to him all the time. See, you, mate, you're cruising. So, anyway, there you go. That means I'm going to be here on Friday on my own. There you go. Looking forward to that already. Here's the Beatles.

0: Chip back, love, Rada.
1: Right, James and Erdry also got the next line of lyrics. Sorry, James, I missed your email there, but picked you up eventually. Now, as I say, I'll be back on Friday on my own. Andrew's away on a wee holiday. 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He will be. Of course he will. That man invented enjoyment.

0: Hey, Uncle Albert, you twonk. What are you listening to?
1: Well, Dil, I'm listening to Belfast 89 FM. They play all the great music from the 60s and the 70s.
0: Christy, Uncle Albert. Christy.
2: Thanks very much for everybody getting in touch today. I look forward to seeing you again on Friday. Have a great week. Enjoy the weather. Whatever we get, doesn't really matter. Weather's unimportant.

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1: From the Sky News Centre at midday, there have been further reported clashes between the US and Iran in the Strait of Hormuz. The claims and counterclaims have triggered a further uncertainty over whether the ceasefire remains in place. Disruption to energy exports through the shipping channel has raised fears over the supply of jet fuel this summer. Ministers are rolling out contingency plans, and travel expert Simon Calder says we shouldn't panic.
2: Demand is going to be strongest in the UK in July and August. The picture is that there is nothing on the horizon at the moment that spells potential problems, and that's why I'm relaxed and looking forward to my holiday.
1: The World Health Organization says a rare virus linked to rats may have been passed between people on a cruise ship. Three passengers have died after contracting hantavirus following an outbreak on board the MC Honduras. It's currently moored off the coast of Cape Verde, and there are plans to medically evacuate two patients. Maria Van Kerkhoes from the WHO.
3: They are doing some decontamination on board, disinfection in the cabins themselves. So we've asked about any rats on board. We've been told there are no rats on board. So there are lots of different things that are happening.
1: A man who was shot dead in South London on Sunday has now died. Police say they've launched a murder investigation after 25-year-old Keanu Taylor was attacked in Brixton. Three other people were also taken to hospital for treatment, but no one's yet been arrested. Manchester Airport's been ranked the UK's worst for flight delays. The Civil Aviation Authority recorded the average flight taking off 19 minutes and 30 seconds late. Around 2,500 jobs were lost in the hospitality industry in the first 3 months of the year. The British Beer and Pub Association says on average, two pubs closed for good every day. And just weeks after announcing a comeback tour, the Pussycat Dolls have shelved their planned US shows. They're blaming weak ticket sales, but the UK dates are still going ahead. That's the latest. I'm Stevie Shillinglaw.

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1: From the Sky News Centre at 1, the Prime Minister has promised new legislation will be rushed through Parliament to tackle anti-Semitism. Sir Keir Starmer welcomed business, faith and policing leaders to Downing Street earlier to develop a unified response to what he calls a crisis. The government has announced £1 million in additional security funding. Toby Green from the Board of Deputies of British Jews outlines what action he'd like to see.
2: Quickly prosecute those who are engaging in criminal anti-Semitic incitement, but also we are calling on society in general and the government to stand next to the Jewish community and to celebrate Jewish life.
1: Two ill passengers on board a cruise ship at the centre of an outbreak of a virus spread by rats are going to be medically evacuated. The WHO say they don't believe there are infected rodents on board the ship docked off Cape Verde. An investigation into a woman's death was bungled by police because of institutional misogyny. That's according to a report into how officers treated showjumper Katie Simpson's death in County Londonderry in 2020. Detectives initially believed she'd taken her own life, but the following year, Jonathan Creswell was arrested on suspicion of her murder. Here's Justice Minister Naomi Long.
3: For too long, abuse has been allowed to thrive in the shadows created by fear, silence, stigma and control. We need to shine the light into those shadows. We need to remove the stigma and we need to speak openly and honestly about abuse.
1: A murder investigation has been launched after a man was shot dead in South London on Sunday. Three other people were taken to hospital for treatment following the incident in Brixton. Around 2,500 jobs were lost in the hospitality industry in the first 3 months of the year. The British Beer and Pub Association says on average, two pubs closed for good every day. And Taraji P. Henson has criticised celebrities for attending the Met Gala because of the involvement of Jeff Bezos. The Amazon boss and his wife were honorary co-chairs of the event, which drew stars like Bad Bunny and Beyoncé. That's the latest. I'm Stevie Schillinglaw.

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1: From the Sky News Centre at 2, Keir Starmer's promised to rush through new legislation to tackle anti-Semitism in the UK. The Prime Minister's met Jewish community leaders in Downing Street, calling the situation a crisis. The government's announced £1 million in extra funding for community groups. The US Defence Secretary's promised the Strait of Hormuz is now being protected by a powerful red, white and blue dome. Pete Hegseth says American destroyers are being supported by hundreds of jets, helicopters and drones. They're designed to keep watch over tankers trying to get through the vital shipping route. Mr. Hegseth insists Iran does not control the waterway.
2: To Iran, let innocent ships pass freely. These international waters belong to all nations, not to Iran to tax, toll or control. To our partners, allies and the rest of the world, this is a temporary mission. The world needs this waterway a lot more than we do.
1: A review's found institutional misogyny caused police in Northern Ireland to miss vital clues in their investigation into a woman's death. Officers first treated Katie Simpson's case in County Londonderry in 2020 as suicide, but the following year, Jonathan Creswell was charged with her murder. He took his own life during a trial. Katie's mum, Nalene Mullen, says the report found many people raised the alarm.
3: It was so good to hear that, you know, there were so many people who came forward to the police, and not everybody gets that. She really was well-loved by so many.
1: The World Health Organization says medical personnel have boarded a cruise ship where there's been an outbreak of hantavirus. They're going to evacuate two people from the vessel, where three on board have died, while a British man remains in intensive care. Phil Foden's agreed a four-year contract in principle with Manchester City. The England midfielder's deal also includes an option to extend it for another 12 months until 2031. And just weeks after announcing a comeback tour, Pussycat Dolls have shelved their planned US shows. They're blaming weak ticket sales. That's the latest. I'm Imani Rana.

0: perfect way to start the day on the Double L Show today. Science Ain't Delivered and I'm Yours by Stevie Wonder. Feeling a little bit better today, thank goodness, than I was last Friday. She's messed things up a bit, hasn't it? Because we were doing last Friday.
1: Yes.
0: We messed that up, you know. In case you're wondering who the we are, my name's Louis, okay, Louis Edmondson, and on the other side of the desk is Libby, Libby Hunter.
1: Gotcha.
0: Between us, we've got the Double L Show here on Belfast City 9 FM. Got the usual things we have as normal today. We've got the quiz questions. We've got things about the number 5 because today is the 5th of May. We have got music. We have got anniversaries. We've got birthdays. We've got everything that you possibly need today to keep you happy. We're going to give you the quiz question in a moment, but as I told you, we do birthdays on this day in 1950. 5th of May 1950, Eddie Amu from this band had the 1976 UK number one single, You to Me or Everything. The band is the real thing.

0: The Real Thing, and You to Me Are Everything. Forgot to say, always like to say it immediately, but we didn't do it there today. Anybody wants to phone in, 07486 893 247. If you want to request anything played, some of the people have done that. It's been Rob. Hope you're in fine fettle, guys. That's mm-hmm. from Rob today. And also Kerry, Moses and Robin says, good afternoon to my two favourite afternooners. It was so wonderful having you both Friday afternoon as well. That's very nice of you to say that, okay? Hope you're both well. Looking forward to another excellent... Sorry, I beg your pardon. Tuesday afternoon. Excellent tunes, great crack, and of course, lovely Libby's corny jokes. She said, please wish Alan Clare, Alan Clare, Jerry Pryor, and Kathleen Baisley, or Basley, I think it's Baisley, happy birthday. So, all that's listening that knows. And of course, that comes from Kerry, Moses, and Robin. You've got, when are you going to be running two quiz questions today? Mm-hmm. Because you've got to go off at 3, half timer.
1: I knew you were going to say that at some stage.
0: No, seriously, you have
1: my apologies.
0: You have an appointment at 3 o'clock, so you have to go. You have to leave at 3 o'clock. So we're only going to have two questions today.
1: Okay.
0: Here's the first of the two. Where you go?
1: Okay, I have
0: fairly easy one.
1: I have no feet, no hands, no wings, but I climb to the sky. What am I?
0: 07486 893 247. I'm going to give you some fives and things like that in a moment. But this is after telling you that on this day in 2020, sadly, a lovely lady died, sadly, at the age of 72. She was a Jamaican singer. She was most famous for this, her hit single. It reached number 2 in both the US and UK in 1964. Okay? The lady concerned was Millie Small. Her record? Well, I'll let her introduce it.

0: Oh, goodness me, sorry. Before I go there, My Boy Lollipop. We're trying to sort a few things out here. My Boy Lollipop by Millie. I'm playing that because on this day, sadly, in 2020, she died. But she was the singer of that song. Also, can I tell you a birthday, which is quite unusual today. I've got lots of birthdays to go through. But you may not have heard of this lady. Let's see if I can find her. Oh, yeah. Delia Derbyshire.
1: Who?
0: Delia Derbyshire.
1: Right.
0: Probably doesn't make anything special to her. She was born this day in 1937.
1: Mm-hmm.
0: She was a musician and composer, born in Coventry and died in 2001. You won't know her by her name, but I guarantee you'll know the song or the music that she did. She composed this.

0: Yeah, if you didn't know what that was, of course, I think you do. The Doctor Who theme, okay?
1: That's it.
0: She composed that. I didn't realise it was a lady who composed it. But her name was Delia Derbyshire, was born this day in 1937. Talking about things on this date, you've got things to do with five, the number five.
1: I have indeed. Well, five can be seen, of course, on the human body. Five senses, five fingers, five toes on each hand and foot. And the five rings, of course, that we see in the Olympics.
0: Yes.
1: The atomic number five is the fifth element in plant growth, in flowers. And many flowers have five leaves, like wild roses. And sea urchins all have fives. A girl was born in 1976, and today is her fifth birthday.
0: Because she's born on a leap year, yeah?
1: No.
0: Uh-huh.
1: The girl was born in 1976, and today is her fifth birthday. How is this possible?
0: Yeah, I'm trying to work it out. Don't know.
1: She was born in 1976. Her hospital room was number 1976.
0: Oh, forget that. That's very good. On this day in 1966, this band were at number one in the UK singles charts with this track. It features the band Cream's bassist, Jack Bruce, who briefly joined the band in 1965. And on their Top of the Pops appearance, you liked their singer, didn't you? Paul Jones from
1: that. I did.
0: Well, apparently whenever they were performing it on the Top of the Pops, okay, he performed it while standing on one leg. Have you any idea why he might have done that? Because the track was called Pretty Flamingo. So he was doing as if he was a flamingo.

0: Ready for Lingo by Manfred Mann, as to say. They were number one in this day in 1966. I'm laughing because there's another story here. It's got nothing to do with any music or anything. Mm-hmm. But in May 2003, right, on this day in 2003, UK holiday camp operator Butlins, mm-hmm. you know Butlins?
1: Yeah.
0: They introduced a new system of rhyming slang at bingo halls because they wanted to bring it up to date. You know, clickety-click and all that.
1: Yes,
0: well, they
1: yes.
0: felt it was getting a bit old. So they started bringing in other names and other words to try and do it. For example, pop stars Jennifer Lopez and Gareth Gates became new catchphrases for the callers. Gareth Gates became Gareth Gates number 8. Okay. And I'm assuming it's okay to say this on air. And J-Lo's bum.
1: Oh.
0: 71. Other additions include Stroppy Teen, 15, and Feng Shui. 53. So wonderful stuff is good, okay? Got the quiz question again there?
1: Question is, I have no feet, no hands, no wings, but I climb to the sky.
0: 07486-893-247.
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0: On this day in 1951, Rex Goh, guitarist for this band, was born. Did the 1980 UK number 11 single, All Out of Love. And the band we're talking about, of course, is Air Supply.

0: Whoa, out of breath. Okay, air supply. Well, all out of love, not all out of breath. Oh, air supply. Do you know that? Out of breath, air supply. Okay.
1: Yes.
0: Well, nobody given us an answer just yet. The quiz question was, we're going to give you the answer after the next track. But the quiz question number one is,
1: I have no feet, no hands, no wings, but I climb to the sky. What am I?
0: 07486893247. Can I tell you this film? It's one of my favourites of all times. Okay, but in 1962, the soundtrack to it went to number one on the US album charts, and it went on to spend a total of 54 weeks at the number one position. So we're talking about 1962. Have you any idea what the track, what the film might be? Bet you think. Okay,
1: yep.
0: One of my favourites. Okay, this was one of the tracks from it. One of my favourite tracks in the whole show. And I'll give it 5 minutes worth. It's really worth it. We're talking about West Side Story.
1: Ah.
0: And this is America.

inflation growing, and the money owing, and the sunlight streaming.

0: bank and credit is so nice.
1: One look at us and they charge twice.
0: I'll have my own washing machine.
2: What will you have though to keep clean?

0: new housing with more space.
1: Lots of doors slamming in our face.
0: I'll get a terrace apartment.
1: Better get rid of your accent.

0: I think I go back to San Juan.
1: 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Bye-bye.
0: Everyone there will give big cheers.
2: Everyone there will have moved here.

0: Whoa, that's an exhausting time. West Side Story and America, of course. I've just got a message here from Kerry Moses. She's given an answer. I'm not sure how she comes to this, but the quiz question was,
1: I have no feet, no hands, no wings, but I climb to the sky.
0: Okay.
1: What am I?
0: Kerry says, is it love? I'm not quite sure where that's coming from, but hey-ho. The answer was...
1: Smoke.
0: Yeah, it climbs up to the sky, okay?
1: Smoke.
0: It doesn't have any hands or feet. Okay, time for the second one, because you have to leave today at 3 o'clock.
1: Okay.
0: So we're going to get two of them in before the news at 3 o'clock. So, away you go. The second question.
1: A girl was born in 1976.
0: No, we've done that already. We've done that one already.
1: Oh, we haven't.
0: Yeah, okay.
1: I speak without a mouth and hear without ears. I have no body, but I come alive with the winds.
0: 07486-893-247. We were just talking about America. There are some good weather in America. And I haven't heard from Chesapeake John today. But here, let's hear what we're doing today. Okay, today, maximum temperature of 13 degrees Celsius. 13 degrees Celsius tonight. Settled evening with some late sunshine. Okay, the cloud will then increase tonight to bring risk of patchy rain in the early hours. And a minimum temperature tonight of 5 degrees Celsius. Okay, tomorrow, largely clouds, cloudy morning with patchy light rain, which may linger in the west. And the best of the drier and brighter conditions will be around the Belfast area. Maximum temperature, 13 degrees Celsius. So it is a bit summery. Not too good, but a little bit summery. I'm looking forward to good weather coming in. This was birthday of, in 1948, of the drummer from this band, Bill Ward. We're talking about Black Sabbath and Paranoid.

Paranoid by Black Sabbath, playing that because on this day in 1948, the drummer Bill Ward was born that day in 1948. Okay, there's also another birthday today, completely different. I love the fact that on this show we can do heavy rock like Paranoid by Black Sabbath in 1 minute, and the next moment we can have something entirely differently. I'll tell you whose birthday it is today as well. In 1942 she was born. Okay, she was a US country singer, said to be the country or the lady who was the female country of all time. Okay, in 1968 she had a number 19 single and a number one single in 1975 in the UK. We're talking about this lady, Tammy Wynette, and Stand By Your Man.

0: Found by Your Man by Tammy Wynette. Playing that because she was born this day in 1943. Just got a message in from Ball, Philip Ball, okay? He says, I think you meant paranoid. What did I say? Did I not say black? Did I say paranoid? Did I say Black Sabbath by Paranoid? Or write in again and let me know what I said, Paul, because I don't think my... I'm at the picture today. What did I say if I didn't say Paranoid by Black Sabbath? I have to check. You've got a couple of things to do with five, though.
1: Yes, five. The famous French designer Coco Chanel.
0: Yes.
1: Her favourite number was five.
0: Which is why?
1: In 1921, she released her perfume, Chanel No. 5.
0: Yeah,
1: very famous. On May the 5th, which was the fifth day of the fifth month.
0: Oh, and the perfume, number was number 5.
1: Yes.
0: Perfect.
1: The perfume was an instant classic that is still a popular and expensive perfume today.
0: Well, have you ever worn it?
1: No.
0: Why not?
1: I didn't. It's very sweety, a sweety kind of smell.
0: Really?
1: I'm just not keen on it. Obviously, it's...
0: Everybody thinks, everybody quotes that.
1: Oh, everybody.
0: And then you have something about Mozart as well, which is amazing.
1: Yes, I have. Wolfgang Amadeus Mozart.
0: Amadeus, yes.
1: Was just 5 years old when he mastered his first known composition, a minuet and trio in G major.
0: Wow.
1: For something created by a five-year-old, it's actually incredibly well-composed and rather
0: charming. I've seen the film. There's a series on recently called Amadeus, and there's also a film called Amadeus, all about Amadeus Mozart, and it's a brilliant film. On this day as well, let me just tell you about, on this day in 1969, the Beatles released a single track called Get Back. It was released in the US this day in 1969, but I didn't know this. John Lennon claimed in 1980 that there's some underlying thing about Yoko in there. Okay? Oh. But Yoko Ono. He claimed that Paul McCartney looked at Yoko Ono in the studio every time he sang Get Back to Where You Once Belonged.
1: Oh.
0: I wonder, is that true? We'll never know. Paul McCartney might tell us someday, though.

0: So I wonder if that's true. I wonder every time, whenever Paul McCartney sang Get Back to Where You Once Belong, I wonder, was he looking at Yoko Ono and thinking about her? We don't know. Quiz question?
1: Quiz question.
0: Number two. We are going to give the answer before 3 o'clock, but the quiz question is...
1: I speak without a mouth and hear without ears. I have no body, but I come alive with the wind.
0: Right, okay. So we've got an answer from Kerry, Moses and Robin. She says, sorry about the last answer. I must have been heard the thing wrong. That's what comes with multitasking.
1: That's it.
0: Not true enough. So give us the question one more time.
1: I speak without a mouth and hear without ears. I have no body, but I come alive with the wind.
0: 07486-893-247.
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0: 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Time to rock it up a little bit again, I think. We've got Thin Lizzy this time. The boys from Ireland. And of course, this track, The Boys Are Back in Town.

Voice of Ancontown by Thin Lizzy. You do have to go very shortly, so we're going to keep this fairly tight for the moment. Okay. Great band. Love this next band. 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

0: Love all. And I'd love you the one to be. Seems very strange you're not going to be around.
1: I know, after 3 o'clock, so sorry.
0: But we have to do that. So another track. I used to sing this a lot when I was very drunk.
1: Oh, jeez.
0: And karaoke. Okay. Mm-hmm. Don't know if I did a good job, but I give it a go. Okay. And I did a reasonable job. Glenn Campbell and Rhinestone Cowboy.

0: That's the title, of course. Rhinestone Cowboy by Glen Campbell. You've got to go. So can I tell you before we do that? Well, I'll do the dad joke for you in a moment. We need to give the answer to the quiz.
1: The answer to the quiz? Well, the question was, I speak without a mouth and hear without ears. I have no body, but I come alive with the wind. And the answer was an echo.
0: Yeah, something straightforward enough, and I'll tell you that. Also got Dixie, I've got to give you more information. Can I tell you that, let me see, where is it? I've lost them. Jerry, who's written in with the usual, he does dad jokes as well. He said, someone glued my deck of cards together, and I just can't deal with it. You've got a couple of quick ones. Away you go.
1: England doesn't have a kidney bank, but it does have a Liverpool.
0: Oh, go on.
1: Do you know the story about the chicken that crossed the road?
0: Nope.
1: No, neither do I. I couldn't follow it.
0: Oh.
1: I don't trust stairs.
0: Yes.
1: They're always up to something.
0: Oh, one more quick one.
1: Why do golfers always pack an extra pair of socks?
0: Don't know.
1: In case they get a hole in one.
0: All right, okay. Away you go.
1: Enjoy the rest of the programme.
0: Okay, see you next week.
1: You will.
0: 2 to 4. You'll be back with us then. Have a good weekend.
1: Thank you.
0: See you next week. This is Lindisfarne, and Meet Me on the Corner. She's just got the single L after the news at 3 o'clock.

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1: From the Sky News Centre at 3, the US says the Strait of Hormuz is clear and insists commercial ships can once again pass through the important trading route. Hundreds of tankers have been stuck for over 2 months, pushing up the price of things like oil and fertiliser. America's Defence Secretary Pete Hegseth says it's being protected by US destroyers, fighter jets and drones.
2: Two US commercial ships, along with American destroyers, have already safely transited the strait, showing the lane is clear. We know the Iranians are embarrassed by this fact. They said they control the strait. They do not.
1: He insists the Iran ceasefire isn't over. The campaign against anti-Semitism says it's absurd. A meeting in Downing Street ended with no basic steps to address the problem. The group says the government's telling the authorities to do the jobs they're supposed to be doing already. It's after last week's terror attack in northwest London. The PM says dealing with forces driving hatred is essential.
3: We're clear-eyed about the fact that anti-Semitism does not have one source alone. Islamist, far left, far right extremism all target Jewish communities.
1: Institutional misogyny is being blamed for police missing signs of a possible murder in County Londonderry. Reviews concluded not one officer thought seriously about abuse or control in the initial investigation into show jumper Katie Simpson's death in 2020. Keir Starmer says he's putting plans in place for what he's calling the safe onward travel of British nationals aboard a cruise ship hit by a hantavirus outbreak. It's a rat-borne disease in which three people have died. Rangers player Dujon Sterling has been fined for drink driving and banned for a year. He admitted the charge relating to a crash on the M8 in January. And Taraji P. Henson has criticised celebrities for attending the Met Gala because of the involvement of Jeff Bezos. The Amazon boss and his wife were honorary co-chairs of the event. That's the latest. I'm Imani Rana.

Sheila by Tommy Rowe, starting off the second hour of what was the Double L Show here on Belfast 89 FM, but it's now become the Single L Show because Libby's had to go for an appointment. So you've just got me from now until 4 o'clock, but I won't have any more competitions for you, okay? I won't have any dad jokes or anything like that. But I will have some birthdays and anniversaries and things that happened, and I'll be playing tracks associated with that, plus other tracks, just generally, to keep you happy, okay? Can I tell you, on this day in 1956, this man scored his first US number one single and album when this track went to the top of the charts. It became his first million seller. It was the best-selling single of 1956. But what I didn't know was that the lyrics were based on a newspaper article. This is very sad, actually. A newspaper article about the suicide of a lonely man who jumped from a hotel window. You wouldn't think that when you heard this track. Well, since my-

0: get so lonely, Becky Bay. Well, they're so lonely. They'll be so lonely, they could die.
1: Heartbreak Hotel by Elvis Presley. See, I didn't realise that was sadly about a man who jumped from a hotel window. That was the lyrics were about. It doesn't sound like that, but that was what it is. I haven't played any of this band, I don't think, ever on the show, which is a bit unfortunate because it's a band I really, really like. And they were number one on the UK singles charts with this track in 1984. Okay, I liked most of the tracks. This isn't one of my favourites, but as I say, which is a bit unfortunate because it's a band I really, really like. And they were number one on the UK singles charts with this track in 1984. Okay, I liked most of the tracks. This isn't one of my favourites, but as I say, it was the group's second and last number one. We're talking about Journey.

Yeah, as I say, it's not one of my favourite tracks by Duran Duran. The reason I played it today was because on this day in 1984, they were at number one on the UK singles charts with that. It was the group's second and last number one. That time of year, that time of this of the 1900s, of course, was the 1980s. I think it was a lot of great music happening during then, particularly in the 1980s. People like Duran Duran, you had Spandau Ballet. Oh, you had lots of people. You also had this band coming up now. Okay, I'm playing it because on this day, in 1962, was the birthday of Kevin Paul Mooney, the bassist from the band. They had lots of, they had 15 UK top 40 singles. This was perhaps the most famous. Adam and the Ants and Stand

when the Ants and Stand and Deliver. Both of those, of course, from the 1980s, a great year. But now I'm going to ask for your forgiveness, especially a forgiveness from Rob and Brian in the taxi. I know how much we say that you only play, so we play songs from the 50s, 60s, 70s and 80s. And generally I keep that, but I want to make one exception today. It's for a woman who's brilliant. I think she is very, very good and deserves to be recognised. She was actually born in the 1980s, which makes it even more sad. Okay, May this day in 1988. Okay, and there are comparisons with the 60s with her. In 2011, she became the first artist to achieve the feat of two top five hits in both the singles charts and the album charts simultaneously. That hadn't happened since the Beatles in 1964. She's also the first artist to sell more than 3 million copies of an album in a year, and she was the first female in the history of the Billboard Hot 100 to have three singles in the top 10 at the same time. Now, it was her birthday on this day in 1988. I think that justifies her, for me, for once, playing a track that's not from the 50s, 60s, 70s, or 80s. I'm talking about Adele. I'm rolling in the deep.

0: Oh, I'm sorry, but with music like that, she is brilliant. I have my issues with her, same as everybody else does, but I think she is a consummate performer. And for that reason, I think she's worthy to be included in the show, because she was born this day in 1988. Besides which, it's my show. Do what I want.
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0: 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Oh, I'm going to be in trouble now. Somebody wrote something there. Thank you very much for that. It's got me really worried. So we're back to the 80s this time. And happy birthday to Teresa Bazaar. She's a singer from this pop duo band, Dollar and Mirror.

80s were a good period, weren't they, for music. That's I've forgotten her name, right? Teresa Bazaar. She was born this day in 1957. She was a singer from Dollar. Had the 1981 hit, Mirror Mirror. Oh, hopefully I'm back on track now and people will allow me to do that. Looking outside, not a bad day. Let's see what it's doing for real. Okay, tonight, cloud will increase tonight. Some late sunshine to bring the risk of patchy rain in the early hours. Yeah. Minimum temperature 5 degrees Celsius. It's a very mixed day today, riding off, I suppose. Tomorrow it's going to be a largely cloudy morning with patchy light rain, which may linger in the west. The best of the drier and brighter conditions will be in the east with some afternoon sunshine. Okay, so far so good. Maximum temperature 13 degrees Celsius. Let's see what it's going to look from now until Saturday. Good deal of cloud around during this period with showers, but some brighter periods rather breezy at times. Well, I made a mistake then, didn't I? Said it was good in summary. On this day, 1967, this band released this track as a single. It went on to peak at number 2 in the UK chart. Apparently, he said the song was originally intended to be Liverpool Sunset. Instead, Waterloo.

Well, that disappeared all of a sudden. The Kinks and Waterloo Sunset. As I was telling you there, in 1967, that's when they released it. As I say, it was originally entitled Liverpool Sunset, after his love for Liverpool and Merseybeat. That's the singer Ray Davis, who wrote it. He wanted it to be that. But so I don't know why he changed it to Liverpool Waterloo Sunset, if he intended to be Liverpool Sunset. I don't understand why he just didn't go ahead. It was ranked number 14 on the 2021 edition of Rolling Stone's 500 Greatest Songs of All Time list. It was also their first single that was available in true stereo. See, we worried about things like that back in those days. Talking of birthdays and things like that, okay, a couple of people to mention. Michael Palin, born this day in 1943, which makes him 33 years old today. Okay, of course he's from Monty Python. He's born in Sheffield in Yorkshire. Of course he did all the trips around the world and everything like that, but he's still going strong at 83 years of age. And also on this day in 1942, okay, Jim King, you might not know him by name, but you will know the band probably is from this, if you're into the 70s. Saxophone and harmonica he played, and in 1971 did a UK number 4 single with this.

like to leave it to the very last moment. Okay, Roger Chapman there, leading Family, and I'm doing that, playing that, because on this day, in 1942, Jim King, the saxophone and harmonica player of the band, was born. Okay, a couple of other quick birthdays before we move on. On this day in 1882, Sylvia Pankhurst, of course, well, one of the two Pankhurst sisters, English feminist and suffragette, born in Old Trafford, Manchester, died in 1960. I didn't realise it was quite, she lived to that good old age. Also, on this day in 1830, even before that, John Batterson Stetson. Yes, I think you know who I'm talking about, because he was the American hat manufacturer, born in Orange, New Jersey, died in 1906. So, there actually was a man who invented the Stetson hat. His name was John Batterson Stetson. And another famous man, going back even further, 1818, a German philosopher. He wrote the Communist Manifesto, Das Kapital, which was Das Kapital. He was born in Trier in Prussia. And in case you don't know who we're talking about Karl Marx. Though coming up more to date, okay, a great artist, okay, her name, she was born in this day in 1964. Her name is Lorraine McIntosh. In case you don't know who she is, along with her husband Ricky Ross, they ran a band called Deacon Blue. Okay, they were Deacon Blue. They had a great hit called Real Gone Kid, and before anybody pulls him on it, it was a hit on the 3rd of October 1988, so it still makes one of the hits from the 80s, and I love it. He's now a solo artist, and he's brilliant even on his own, but she was brilliant with the band.

0: Deacon Blue and Real Gone Kid playing that because the lead singer Lorraine, of course, was born this day, I think, in 1964. Oh, plenty more where that came from.
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0: Talking of classics all the time here on Belfast 89, you couldn't get more of a classic than this from the 1970s. Rod Stewart and the ever brilliant Maggie May.

I do remember those from the 70s as well, don't you? Rod Stewart, of course, and the fabulous Maggie May. And talking about, well, talking about great tunes, we've got The Suite and Ballroom Blitz. Again, from the 70s. We've got everything here on Belfast 89.

think I remember reading somewhere that that actually did happen to the suite, that a thing of a, like a ballroom fight at one of the gigs they were playing at. And that's the way they wrote it, because apparently they never liked playing all the bubblegum glam music. They prefer to think of themselves as a rock band. Never succeeded. They were always known as that bubblegum pop music people. We need a couple of tracks to take us up to the news at 4 o'clock, and then more coming up after that. I'll tell you what's happening after this. Another great track. Again from the 1970s. Makes you feel all warm and tender and sad, I think. Used to sit and listen to this night after night after night on a Saturday night. From Rumours, it's Fleetwood Mac. And you may

You Make Love and Fun by Fleetwood Mac. And that's more or less it for today. Thank you for your company. Thanks for all the people who took part in the quiz competitions and anybody else who was who contributed in some way. It makes it all worthwhile. Somebody's just sent me another note. Trying to distract me. Please stop it. I'm trying to finish off the show in a professional sort of way, and somebody's trying to do something here to really keep me going. Going to finish off today, just before I do that though, with the track. I want to tell you that coming up afterwards, from 4 o'clock right into right through until 7 o'clock, we've got Mervyn McGaughey doing the Drive Time show. He's going to be taking you through all the things about weather reports, traffic. He's got everything you could possibly hope for, and apart from that, he's also got some great tunes. So he's going to keep you entertained from now until 7 o'clock. So I could think of nothing better than spending the next 3 hours in the company of Belfast 89. And also tracks like this. I really like this track. I mean, in fact, I say that too often. I seem to like a lot of tracks, but I do. I love music, and I love the music we play. And this is dedicated to everybody who listens. Could be applicable to this programme, really. Starland Vocal Band. An Afternoon Delight. Talk to you next week at 2 o'clock until 4 with the Double L Show.

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1: From the Sky News Centre at 4, Nissan's to combine two production lines into one at its Sunderland factory. The carmaker's also announced 900 jobs are going across Europe. It's unclear how many, if any, are in the UK, but we're told no manufacturing roles will be lost. Our business and economics correspondent Paul Kelso says it's an important plant.
2: They have secured the hybrid version of the Qashqai, which for a while was Britain's biggest selling car. They have already got the Leaf, which is a full electric model, and another one, the Duke, committed to build at Sunderland, and they've made much of having a production line that can make all three models.
1: Four Palestine Action members have been found guilty of raiding an Israel-linked defence firm in Bristol. A court heard they used a prison van to ram into Elbit Systems in August 2024, then destroyed computers, drones and other equipment with sledgehammers and crowbars. The US Defence Secretary says the ceasefire with Iran is not over, despite renewed clashes in the Strait of Hormuz. Pete Hegseth claims the vital shipping route is clear and insists commercial tankers can once again pass through. The campaign against anti-Semitism says measures to address the problem announced by the government effectively tell authorities to do what they should be doing already. Sir Keir Starmer's hosted community leaders after recent attacks. Gideon Falters, the campaign group's chief executive.
3: It's very disappointing. Certain basic steps still haven't been announced. If the Prime Minister is able to name Iran as a malign influence in this country, why hasn't Iran's Islamic Revolutionary Guard Corps been prescribed? Why has the Iranian ambassador still not been expelled?
1: The Prime Minister says the government is putting plans in place for the onward travel of British nationals stuck on board a cruise ship hit by a hantavirus outbreak. Two crew members have been described as needing urgent medical care. And Phil Foden's agreed a four-year contract in principle with Manchester City. The deal also includes an option to extend it for another 12 months. That's the latest. I'm Amani Rana.
4: Belfast 89 traffic and travel. Greater Belfast area traffic busy on the following, leaving the M2 at Nelson Street and on the West Link towards York Street. At Belfast International Airport, the EasyJet 5-4 from Prague is now due at 20-6.

May the 5th be with you. Doesn't have the same ring to it, does it? Anyway, you're most welcome. Hello. Tuesday Drive Time on Belfast 89. Mervyn here with you right through until the very end, 7 o'clock. Oh, we've got loads of things going on today. We've got our food spottings. Oh, some nice wee things. We've got our wee question of the day. We've got the order of the hits, three songs, but what was the order they were released? It's Takeover Tuesday, and it's a top ace group tonight. 47 days to Father's Day. 20 days to the next bank holiday. 173 days to clocks go back. 179 days to Halloween. 234 days to Santa comes. Thanks to Olivia and Louis for the last couple of hours. They're away home to enjoy themselves. The wee question of the day. Have you had a choice between an apple tart or days to Santa comes? Thanks to Olivia and Louis for the last couple of hours. They're away home to enjoy themselves. The wee question of the day. Have you had a choice between an apple tart and a rhubarb tart? One are you taking?

0: Thanks for picking Belfast 89 as your afternoon company. It's Drive Time with Mervyn. Now here, would you happen to be at work at the moment? Or maybe you do work, but you're not there at the moment. What would you say is the top benefit that is most important to you? Well, they published a list. Number 10, personalised employee development. 37% of all employees want that. Number 9, hybrid working. Number 8, paid overtime. Is there any sort of other overtime? Number 7, employee discount scheme. Upskilling is a number 6. Benefits that are important to most people at number 5. Extra holiday allowance. Oh my. Then the top 4, pension contribution matching. Over 50% of us like that benefit. At number 3, flexible working hours. At number 2, annual pay rises that match or exceed inflation. Do you know what the top benefit that is most important to people? Company sick pay.
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Yesterday, I had to go to the local pet shop to get stuff for Esper and Mabel, and they've got a parrot in there. The parrot sits on top of the cage, it talks, it squeaks, it does other things all over the place. And it got me thinking on the way out home. Just think, see if you were the very first person to ever hear a parrot speak. You probably weren't okay for several days after it. Oh, I'll just leave that with you. Who's been on? Evening, Mervyn. Hope you're well. Evening, Kerry. This is Kerry of Kerry Moses and Robin fame. Kerry, I'm the very best. Thank you very much. He's looking forward to the show. Thank you very much. She's got a few birthdays for me. Catherine Besley, Jerry Pryor and Alan Clare. All happy birthdays to you. And hello to anybody else listening who knows Kerry Moses and Robin. Rob's been on. Hi, Mervyn Man. Hi, Rob Man. Hope you're good, he says. Rob, I'm the very best. Imagine starting your working week on a Tuesday. Well, I'll take that back again. There's quite a few people starting their working week on a Tuesday this week. But, Rob, everything's fine, and I hope it is with you too. Jim's been on. This is Jim down in Newcastle. Jim says, hi, Mervyn. Mervyn says, hi, Jim. He says, on this beautiful sunny day in Newcastle, he's tuned in for the music, and he is going for apple tart with custard. Yummy, yum, yum, yum. Jack the Hat's been in touch. He says, hiya, Mervyn. Hiya, Jack. How you doing? He's going for apple tart as well. Nice one. Keith was on the phone. Remember I said it was 234 days to Sandycom? The word it starts with a C, it's banned. He now wants me to ban the word Santa. Anyway, Keith's going for rhubarb. Carl's been on. Carl, how are you? So pleased to hear from you. Carl says, hi, Mervyn. Hi, Carl. Okay, Carl's got a story for us. Funny enough, she says, I, as in Carl, was in Maud's earlier, and there was both apple and rhubarb pie. Oh my goodness, everybody was spoilt for choice. Carl fancied the rhubarb, but she went for the coconut bliss ice cream instead. Oh, good on you, girl. Good to hear from you. Joe from Lisburn's been on. Joe, good afternoon. He says, Mervyn, afternoon, good to hear you back. Oh, Joe, it's good to be back here today, here tomorrow, here on Thursday. And Joe is going for rhubarb. So our wee question of the day, apple tart or rhubarb tart? Well, one is going to go on your plate. And go heavy on the fresh cream, okay? Heavy on the fresh cream.

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0: So our wee question of the day, apple tart or rhubarb tart? Rockabilly Liam has been on. How are you? He says, hey Marvin. Hi Rockabilly, you're Liam. How are you? He says, definitely rhubarb pie but custard for me. Oh, he's going for the sweetness. Carrie Moses and Robin. Oh, she was just going on about Adele. Yeah, I don't know how he played it. Well, I do. He pressed a button and it happened. We'll see. Gail's been on. Gail says, welcome back, Marvin. Oh, Gail, it's good to be back. And says it's been too long. I know. Anyway, he says, oh, Gail's going for apple tart. Hold the fresh cream. What? What? She says, custard or Pooh Bear would be very acceptable. Oh, licking the lips, licking the lips. He says, there's a certain bakery in Hearts does a gorgeous rhubarb tart. Oh, I would definitely be going for the rhubarb. I would go for both of them. But if I had to go eeny, meeny, miny, mo, I'd be going for the rhubarb. Hoping that it would end up as mo. Kerry, Moses and Robin says, oh, Kerry is in a dilemma. Do you want to hear what the dilemma is? She's in the dilemma that a lot of us are in. Sadly, she says, I couldn't choose between apple and rhubarb tart. Love them both. And, oh, she's in my camp, she says, with plenty of cream.
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0: And you had a reason for playing George Michael and Careless Whisper today. The reason is the latest all-time top 500 singles has been released, and for the 8th consecutive year, that was number one, George Michael. Now a look at the latest weather forecast from the Met Office. We're in for a settled evening with some late sunshine. We are loving these words. Overnight, when we're snoozing, there's going to be an increase in the cloud. Ah, that's all right. Tomorrow, a largely cloudy morning with patchy light rain. However, it's going to brighten up in the afternoon with some afternoon sunshine. Highs tomorrow of 13, overnight 5. Update on the roads. It's all the usual places. Leaving the M2 northbound, junction 4, Sandy Knowes. Heading down Scullions Road. Leaving the M2 at Nelson Street and on the West Link towards York Street. That's what we've got at the moment. At the airports, Belfast International, EasyJet, the 5 to 4 from Prague. It's due at 20 to 6. Belfast 89.
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0: Yeah, but Essex and Tahiti on Belfast 89. Drive time on a Tuesday with Mervyn. Do you happen to be going to London over the next few days, few weeks? Well, guess what? The £10 plus pint has officially landed in London as prices spiral. There's a rooftop bar in Mayfair called Stanley's. You know what you'd shell out for a humble Heineken? 11 quid. A half costs £8, and bottles of alcohol-free Lucky Saint or Guinness 0.0 are a tenner. On up the street a bit, but also in Mayfair, the Connacht Bar, beer only comes in 330ml bottles. 330ml, that's the same as a tin of Coke. You know what they cost? Do you know what they cost? £10.50. All of them priced the same. So here, how much is a pint in one of our local bars? Let me know. So if you're going to London, stay away from Mayfair. You know who I've heard from? I've heard from Joe McCrudden. Joe, how are you? Thank you very much for taking, first of all, Belfast 89 with you on holiday. And then writing in, he says, enjoying the music, Mervyn. That's great. He's over here in Krakow and it's 27 degrees. Joe, I'm over here in Belfast and in the studio, it's 25 degrees.
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3: My

and without an ease been on. And afternoon to you, good to hear from you. Says Mervyn, good to hear you back. Oh, thank you. It's good to be back. I says, how are you today? And I am the best, thank you very much. You know, I was, my ducks are in a row. The elephant, it's been addressed. You see that goose? It's been well and truly cooked. My eggs, I've spread them over several baskets, so life is okay. And Anne's going for rhubarb tart. Angela's been on. Says, hi, Mervyn. It's Angela here in Belfast. Angela, hi, it's Mervyn. And guess what? I'm in Belfast too. It's good to hear from you, girl. She says, I love apple pie and ice cream. Oh, are you drooling? Oh, yes, you are. She says, combining hot and cold together, yummy, yum, yum, yum. Angela, great to hear from you. Joan Dolores has been on. Hi, Mervyn. Hi, Joe. Hi, Dolores. How are the two of you? Nothing like a bit of Mr. Essex. Oh, we are singing along. It's good to hear something different from him, isn't it? Who else has been on? I have to go to another screen. All very busy this side of the radio today. Good afternoon, my chum. Who could this be? It has to be the chum. It must be the chum-ess. Katrina, how are you? He says, just tuned in. Was out walking Madra, or he was actually walking me. Ah, oh, the puppy dog. Here as a good day. And it's good for both of you to get out and enjoying the nice day it is. Katrina, really, really, really good to hear from you. I was on one of those parades on Saturday, and they were chanting, you know the way they chant, what do we want? Well, they were chanting an end to acronyms. When do we want it? ASAP.

see if you're near a co-op. 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They're cream-filled milk chocolate coated with crunchy caramelised biscuits. But watch out, there's only one of them in the pack. Red Bull brought out a summer edition. It's sugar-free. It's called Citrus Zest. And it describes itself as the energy drink that vitalises body and mind. There's four in the packet. McVitie's, oh, you're going to love these. They are called Melt in the Middle Chocolatey Midi Puddings. There's six in the pack of it. They do contain hazelnuts, but they're described as ready to eat, or, you know, the best way, heat them in the microwave for 15 seconds. McVitie's Melt in the Middle. Oh, and you see, when they get to your middle, they'll just stick there like glue. I'll have more food spottings for you, tomorrow.

Kath's been on. This is Kath of Derry or Kath Fame. Says, hi, Mervyn. Hi, Kath. Says, good to hear you on today. Oh, thank you so much. Oh, Kath's not been greedy. She's going for apple or rhubarb. She says, as long as it's hot and served with ice cream. Oh, yummy, yum, yum, yum.

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1: From the Sky News Centre at 5, Nissan's announced it's to cut 10% of its European workforce, but it's not yet known if that'll affect jobs in the UK. The carmakers confirmed the merging of two production lines at its Sunderland factory. America says a dome of US air defences is covering the Strait of Hormuz in what it calls a temporary humanitarian gesture to get stuck ships moving. Defence Secretary Pete Hegseth says responsibility for the key trading route, impacted by the Iran war, will soon be passed back to US allies. Speaking alongside some young children in the White House, Donald Trump called Iranian leaders lunatics.
2: We would have had an Iran with a nuclear weapon, and maybe we wouldn't all be here right now. I can tell you the Middle East would have been gone, Israel would have been gone, and they would have trained their sights on Europe first and then us, because they're sick people.
1: Two crew members infected with a rare rat-borne virus are still stuck aboard a cruise ship moored off Cape Verde. Negotiations over their medical evacuation are ongoing. Three passengers have died from hantavirus and the World Health Organization's investigating. Travel blogger Jake Rosmarin is one of 150 passengers on board.
3: All we want right now is to feel safe, to have clarity, and to get home. So if you're seeing coverage about this, just remember that there are real people behind it.
1: The Board of Deputies of British Jews says more urgent action needs to be taken to tackle anti-Semitism after an emergency meeting was held at Downing Street. Sir Starmer's promised to fast-track legislation to deal with attacks. Police in Bristol say they'd received reports of a man forcing his way into a house armed with a device minutes before an explosion killed both him and his ex-partner. Officers have named them as 35-year-old Joe Shaw and 41-year-old Ryan Kelly. And a world record 1.3 million people have entered the ballot for next year's London Marathon. That's an 18% rise on last year. That's the latest. I'm Imani Rana.
4: I'm not one of them. An update on the traffic news. Grivey Torres Street towards the city centre is busy. The Ormo and Ravenhill Roads out of town towards Rosetta. The A2 Sydney Bypass towards D Street is busy at the moment, as is the West Link in both directions. Two of the old chestnuts to be busy at this time of the day, leaving the M2 or the M2 at Nelson Street, and on the M1 leaving Belfast between Junction 1 and 3. At Belfast International, EasyJet 5-4 from Prague, due 20-6.
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Welcome back to Tuesday Drive Time in Belfast 89. Good to have you along. What have we got coming up? Well, on this hour, we've got the order of hits. So I'm going to give you three songs. What was the order that they were released? And the next hour, we've got our Takeover Tuesday. Oh, it's a brilliant group. You're going to love the three. And also in the next hour, what is your pizza name? Everybody needs a pizza name. And I'll tell you how you, I can work yours out for you. That's coming up in, after 6 o'clock. So we'll start off our little quiz this hour, the order of the hits. We're going to start off with Bob Seger. I'm going to give you the title of three Bob Seger songs. What was the order they were released? First one, Old Time Rock and Roll, Ramblin' Gamblin' Man, and Main Street. So there, those are three songs from Bob Seger, Old Time Rock and Roll, Ramblin' Gamblin' Man, and Main Street. What was the order they were released? The girls have been on. Evening, Mervyn. Hi, Donna. Hi, Elsa. Hi, Eileen. Great to have you along this Tuesday evening.

Lorraine was on. Lorraine. How are you, darling? Good to hear from you. Says, oh, missed you on Sunday. I missed you too. But here, we're together today, tomorrow, and Thursday. How good could that be? Now, in my continuing series of eating healthy, I thought I would just share something with everybody. You can celebrate and eat cake every day. Did you know this? Cake just hasn't been there for special occasions that you knew about, because you know what I've discovered? It's somebody's birthday somewhere. So let's all eat cake and enjoy it.

So we're playing the order they were released. We're currently talking Bob Seger. I've got three songs of his. What was the order they were released? First up, Old Time Rock and Roll, then Ramblin' Gamblin' Man, and then Main Street. Girls, you aren't doing too well at the moment. The boys are in there. Jim from Newcastle, straight in. He got them right. Well done. Joe's got it right. Pete's got it right as well. Come on, girls, come on. So Old Time Rock and Roll, Ramblin' Gamblin' Man and Main Street. What was the order they were released? Drive Time, Tuesday, 14 minutes past 5.

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You're a car owner? 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Churchill Insurance say figures show an incidence of stolen plates up 30% online.

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three Bob Seger songs. What was the order they were released? Old Time Rock and Roll, Ramblin' Gamblin' Man, and Main Street. Oh, the girls are picking up. Carl was in. Yep, well done. Sheena, hello, how are you? Good to have you along today. Yes, you got it right as well. Aunt C's been on. Aunt C, how are you? Says, afternoon, Mervyn. Afternoon, Aunt C. Aunt C says, you made me jump. Oh no, what did I do? What did I do? He says, a few moments ago, I turned to look at Alexa and thought you were spying on me. How come, how come? You know what she was doing? She was just about to put a pizza in the oven. Oh, yum, yum, yum, yum. And I just mentioned, what was your pizza name? And she's also loving Hey Girl, Don't Bother Me. Aunt C, you'll have to listen to the next hour. We are doing, what is your pizza name? I just need a couple of details from you. I'll tell you what mine is so far. Mine is Panny Slice. What the hell? What's a panny slice? Anyway, that's mine. So we'll be doing those in the next hour. But here, tell me. Are you feeling down? It's okay. You can't feel down. You know what? You know what's the cure? Chocolate. Are you feeling great? Oh, you know what you can take for chocolate, or for when you're feeling great? Chocolate. If you're overwhelmed, I would advise taking chocolate. And you see, if you're celebrating, go on, have a bit of chocolate. She would-

0: We are in for a settled evening with some late sunshine. Could be a risk of some patchy rain overnight. Tomorrow, we're going to start with a cloudy morning. But in the afternoon, it's going to be dry and brighter, and there's going to be afternoon sunshine. Outlook for Thursday through to Saturday, a good deal of cloud around during Thursday, Saturday with showers. But there could be also some brighter periods. Tomorrow, we're looking at a high of 13, overnight a low of 5. On the roads, it's all the usual spots. Great Victoria Street towards the city centre is busy. The Ormo and Ravenhill roads out of town towards Rosetta. On the Sydenham bypass towards D Street. The West Link towards York Street is busy at the moment, as is on the M1 leaving Belfast between Junction 1 and Junction 3. Belfast 89.
1: It's a good afternoon with Marvin on Belfast 89.

that'll do well, I think. Aunt C's been on. She's given me her order for what was the order these songs were released, and she's given me the right order. Well done. So we're looking at Bob Seger, and we had Old Time Rock and Roll, we had Ramblin' Gamblin' Man and Main Street. The correct order was 1968 Ramblin' Gamblin' Man, 1977 Main Street, and 1983 Old Time Rock and Roll. Let's go on. We'll try another one. We'll go for Michael Jackson. So here's three Michael Jackson songs. What was the order they were released? Don't Stop Till You Get Enough, Bad, and Human Nature. So Don't Stop Till You Get Enough, Bad, and Human Nature. What was the order they were released?

So what was the order they were released? We're looking at Michael Jackson at the moment. Don't Stop Till You Get Enough, Bad, and Human Nature. Let me know what you were thinking. Now, in my coffee house choice today, there was this lady. And this lady, yes, she was athletic. She had all the bits were in the right places, that sort of thing. She had hair in her head. She had eyes where eyes should be. And she looked over at me and we were talking about this, talking about that, talking about the other. And she asked me the question, do you do any exercise? And she didn't stop there. You know what she went on? She says, do you do any exercise at all? And I thought, oh, you cruel. I says, yes, I do. I do CrossFit. She says, CrossFit? I says, aye. It's where I cross my fingers and I hope my clothes fit. Anyway, Aunt C's been on. Aunt C, yeah, you've got it right. Oh, I'm well proud of you today. You are cooking. Here, you didn't tell me what was on your pizza. Jim's been on from Newcastle. Jim, let me see what you're telling me. Yes, Jim, you are right as well. Full marks, full marks. So, what was I was going to tell you? Oh, yes. Now, this is again for the motorists among us. Fossil fuels are being targeted in Amsterdam. You know what else has been targeted? Anything to do with chicken nuggets or meat in general. Posters and billboards advertising meat and fossil fuel products, they've been banned in Amsterdam. It ain't happening anymore. The ban prohibits displays of products such as chicken nuggets or petrol-powered cars and also low-budget holidays. Oh no. Meat was linked with the carbon emission products because in the ban they emphasise it's due to climate impact. So here, if you're going to Amsterdam, have a wee look and see what is on their billboards instead of chicken nuggets, yummy yum yum yum, petrol-powered cars, well, we don't have those anymore, and low-budget holidays. That's why I'm in Amsterdam. She's

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5: This has been bothering me for a long time. It's time I called them out. My ancestors. Yeah, what are they doing passing me their diabetes instead of money and land?

Auntie's been back on again. Oh, you know what she's saying. Where do you hear these words are just making me I have to lick my lips. She says, it's Sainsbury's, taste the difference, cherry tomato and mozzarella. Oh, this is this pizza. And he says, I've added smoked bacon bits on top and a few skinny fries. Oh, here, Anne, is your definition of few? I wonder, is that the same as my definition of few? Anyway, she says, I couldn't be bothered cooking tonight, so it's just an easy dinner for me. Oh, it sounds lovely. Enjoy it. What was we tell you? Oh, hi! Here is a story. A chicken farmer. You know them boys at Farms Chickens? Well, they, one of them had to contact police after 140 of his little birds died from loud music. The loud music was being played at a nearby wedding. The farmer, Sam Bill Ali, is from Uttar Pradesh in India. He said a wedding procession walked past his farm at around 9:30 at night. It panicked his chickens. His wee chickens were in a panic. He says the noise was so intense that the chickens got frightened. I bet you they did. And died. He says police are investigating whether the wedding DJ broke noise laws. I would say if it upset the wee chickens that much that they went, I would say it did. You know what I've just noticed? There's a little calendar in the studio, right? Somebody has ripped the fifth month out of the calendar. Oh, I'm dismayed.

all making your radio go zing on a Tuesday. Drive Time with Mervyn here right through until 7. Joe from Lisburn's been on. He sent me a little joke. He says, Mervyn, what do you call a group of men waiting for haircuts? Haven't a clue, but thankfully he sent me the answer. A barbecue. Since you went away. Thanks, Joe.

In the next hour, we've got our Takeover Tuesday at 6:30. Brilliant group. You will enjoy every song. And we've also got What's Your Pizza Name? Everybody's got a pizza name, but do you know yours? I'll tell you after the news.

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1: From the Sky News Centre at 6. Hate crimes against the Jewish community will be fast-tracked through the courts. The Chief Prosecutor for England and Wales says it's in response to a rise in anti-Semitic attacks. Sir Starmer hosted an emergency meeting in Downing Street this morning.
2: It's not enough to simply say we stand with Jewish communities. Of course we do, but we must show it and act it. And the responsibility lies with each and every one of us. It is about the kind of country that we all want to live in.
1: Universities have been told to report how they address anti-Semitic incidents. Some campaign groups say measures like that aren't enough. Four Palestine Action activists have been found guilty of causing criminal damage to an Israel-backed defence firm in Bristol. They rammed into a factory with a van and smashed equipment using sledgehammers in August 2024. Donald Trump says Iran should wave the white flag of surrender as his defence secretary claims a ceasefire is holding. The United Arab Emirates says it's defending against more Iranian strikes. Nissan's shutting a production line in Sunderland but says manufacturing jobs won't be among 900 to go across Europe. The carmaker says it's making changes to operate in a sustainable and profitable way. A review's found institutional misogyny caused police in Northern Ireland to miss vital clues in their investigation into a woman's death. Officers first treated Katie Simpson's case in County Londonderry in 2020 as suicide, but the following year, Jonathan Creswell was charged with her murder. He took his own life during a trial. Katie's mum, Nalene Mullen, says the report found many people raised the alarm.
3: It was so good to hear that, you know, there were so many people who came forward to the police, and not everybody gets that. It really was well loved by so many.
1: And Katy Perry, Heidi Klum and Kim Kardashian were some of the biggest names at the Met Gala. Beyonce attended fashion's big night in New York for the first time in 10 years. That's the latest. I'm Imani Rana.
4: And a final look at the traffic news. In the Greater Belfast area, traffic busy on the following. The M1 leaving Belfast between Junction 1 and 3 on the West Link towards York Street. And finally for this evening, Sydenham Bypass towards D Street for Bangor Bound, traffic is busy.

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final hour on Drive Time this Tuesday with Mervyn. We had the order. They were released in the last hour. We had three Michael Jackson tracks. They were Don't Stop to Get Enough, Bad and Human Nature. The correct order was 1979, Don't Stop to Get Enough, 1983, Human Nature, and 1987, Bad. Carl got it right. Brian in Belfast, evening to you. You got it right. Jim, yes. Joe, Sheena, and Bez. Well done to you all. And yeah, that was the right order. Now, what have we got this hour? We've got our Takeover Tuesday happening at 6:30. Oh, superb group. I know you'll enjoy them all. But we've also got What's Your Pizza Name? You can't go into a pizza shop without having a pizza name. So what I need is the first letter of your name and the month you were born. So easy this evening. The first letter of your first name and the month you were born, and then I will be able to tell you what your pizza name is.

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So we're playing What Is Your Pizza Name? What I need from you is your first initial and the month you were born. And we'll go for a readout of some in a moment. But here, do you collect art? The most valuable art collection to ever come to auction in the UK is expected to net £150 million. The family that owns it also owns Tottenham Football Club. It's called the Lewis Collection. It belongs to Joe Lewis and his daughter Vivian. Now, you may remember a wealthy businessman, Mr. Lewis, was pardoned by Donald Trump last year for admitting insider trading. There you go. Who have I heard from? Hello, Mervyn. Hello, John. This is John over in Chesapeake. He says, I must say, you're sounding in fine fiddle. John, I am the best. Thank you very much. I hope you and Susan are as well. John says, a beautiful day on the bay. Oh, I can just imagine. He's been listening, but this is the first he's had a chance to write in because he's been too busy messing about in the boats. Oh, happy days. He's asked for a song. John, I've got it coming up for you now. He says, thanks for the great tunes and fun listening. Thank you. This is from John, living in the slow lane on the Chesapeake. Fantastic. And I've got his pizza name worked out. And he says, by the way, pepperoni and extra cheese, please. So to find out what your pizza name is, I need your first initial and the month you were born. This is Jimmy Buffet for John over in Chesapeake. As the

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So here, how do we get on with our pizza name? Katrina's pizza name would be Alfredo Pizza Box. Oh, why, very Italian. Carl, hi, yours would be Cheesy Slice. Oh, there's a bit of naughtiness there. Jim in Newcastle would be Pepper Deep Dish. Angie was on. Angie, you would be Saucy Von Parmesan. Oh, you're a real fancy one. Lorraine, how you doing? You Lorraine would be Papa Deep Dish. Jack the Hat, you would be Pepper McSlice. Pepper McSlice, that's like something out of... Oh, Jack, wait, I tell you what happened to me. I was... The thirst was on me. I run into this place. I says, a wine, please, a wine. And the boy behind the counter says, sir, this is McDonald's. I says, okay. A Mick wine, please. I didn't get it. Anyway, yours is Pepper McSlice. And C was on. Oh, Anne here. This is a bit raunchy, girl. She's, you would be a saucy stuffed crust. John over in Chesapeake, he would be Pepper O'Doe. Oh, there's a wee bit of Irish in there. Gail was on. Oh, Gail, your pizza name is Delicious Supreme. And Joe was on. Joe, you would be Pepperoni. Oh, pepperoni. I'm getting my peppers. Oh, anyway, Carl was on. She was just loving Jimmy Helms. So if you wanted to know your pizza name, always handy to have. Keep it in your purse, keep it in your wallet, put it in your phone. Just let me have your first initial and the month you were born. Weather up and coming, followed by our Takeover Tuesday, which is fantastic this week.

0: Now for the final time for me. And for some late sunshine tonight, we like that. Overnight, there could be the risk of some patchy rain. We will be snoozing. Tomorrow, we're going for a cloudy morning with patchy light rain. The afternoon's going to be full of afternoon sunshine. Highs tomorrow of 13, lows overnight of 5. And the outlook, a good deal of cloud over the next few days with showers. But tossed in among that will be some brighter periods. Belfast 89, everything we do,
1: yeah, do. All the classics. 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
4: I didn't even know the sun was shining until I heard from Jack the Hat. He says the sun has arrived under the big red tree. Then he came back again. He says, could you please play Thunder Road and give a big giant shout out to the Sardine Bar Boys. Cheers, Jack.

don't know where the time's going. Let's go on TikTok, TikTok. Thunder Road for the Sardine Bar Boys. I used to have their names written down, but oh, I've lost it long ago. Anyway, after me at 7 o'clock, Alan Sheeran will be here. He'll be taking you away to the Songlands. Make sure you've got a wee packed lunch and maybe a blanket, because you don't know how long you'll be there, and he might even leave you there. Who else? Oh, Shauna Wilson's here in the morning between 8 and 10. She'll be getting us up and about, or if she's playing too loud of music, she might be hitting the snooze button. So that's Alan after 7, Shauna after 8. Jim Wright was on. Jim, evening to you. Jim's pizza name would be Pepper McSlice. That sounds all right. And Willie from Dunmurray was on. Willie, good to hear from you. Willie would be known as Margarita O'Doe. So you see, the next time you're ordering from, I don't know, what do you call them boys, Domino's, and they ask you your name, you have to give them your pizza name, okay? Michael from Liverpool was on. He says, could you please play me Bob Dylan, Tangled Up in Blue?

Bob Dylan, Tangled Up in Blue, requested by Michael over in Liverpool. I've heard from Lawrence. Lawrence says, nice choice, Michael. So Lawrence was happy. And while I was playing, I was thinking to myself, I don't play a lot of Bob Dylan. And, you know, hearing him sing that, I remember why I don't play him all that often. Anyway. Would you believe it? That's all for me today. Thank you so, so much for making the Drive Time Show part of your afternoon. I'll be back tomorrow at 4 o'clock. Hope you can join me then. Alan's up next. If you're on the roads between now and 4 tomorrow, drive carefully. I'm away to Enniskillen. I'll see you at 4. Bye-bye.

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1: From the Sky News Centre at 7, prosecutors in England and Wales have been told to fast-track hate crimes after a rise in anti-Semitic attacks. Sir Keir Starmer has told universities to report how they're addressing incidents. Campaigners think much of what was announced should have been happening anyway and want ministers to go further. Tory leader Kemi Badenoch wants pro-Palestine marches banned.
2: I still believe in free speech, but free speech has always had limits, where you can't shout fire in a crowded theatre, you can't defame or libel people, and you should not incite violence towards any group of people. What we're seeing with those marches is that they've become an area where the normalisation of Jew hatred is taking place.
1: The Pentagon says a dome of air defences is covering the Straits of Hormuz, adding it's clear for commercial ships. US Defence Secretary Pete Hegseth says Iran doesn't control it, but responsibility over the important trading route will soon be handed back to America's allies. Avon and Somerset Police have referred themselves to the police watchdog following an explosion at a house in Bristol. The force says it's treating the death of a woman and her ex-partner as suspicious. Elsewhere, 900 jobs are going at Nissan across Europe, and two production lines are being condensed into one in Sunderland. The government admits it will be a concerning time for workers and for their families. To sport now, where Arsenal boss Mikel Arteta is aiming to lead his team to their first Champions League final in 20 years when they host Atletico Madrid this evening. Their last four ties finally poised at 1-1 going into the second leg at the Emirates Stadium. These Arsenal fans in North London are confident their team will get the job done.
3: We go out the way we were against Fulham. I know we rested a few, but we can go out with that attitude tonight, play our game. I think we'll get a result tonight.
4: I do feel that we will get through tonight. I think we'll also win the Premier League. Arteta's done a fantastic job.
5: Kind of a comfortable 3-1 Arsenal win.
1: And the Rolling Stones are releasing a new record this summer. Foreign Tongues will feature guest appearances from Sir Paul McCartney and Robert Smith. That's the latest. I'm Imani Rana.

Bagman Turner Overdrive there. You ain't seen nothing yet. Hey, you haven't heard of them yet either. Not at all, not on Songlands tonight. Listen, before I start, I'm looking out the window here. Look at that bright sunny sky. It's like having a morning programme. It's crazy. But it's wonderful. Yes, indeed. Listen, this is Alan Sheeran here in Belfast 89, folks. You are in the Songlands and we got great music for you all through this evening. Here's Squeeze.

higher love. See, when Wynwood is such a brilliant, brilliant musician and something else. Anyway, there you are. Where are we? Yes. Just, I spent 4 hours wandering around Belfast today, waiting on someone. And, you know, there's not, actually these days, there's not an awful lot of Belfast to walk around. You know, with all the stores closed, shutters down, graffitied over and all this kind of thing. Do you remember the good old days whenever there's shops everywhere? People were cramming into them. You know, we walked into the next store and it was interesting. There was stuff there and so forth. But now it's all vape stores. And where it's not vape stores, it's vape stores selling electronic produce. And you wonder what else is being sold there too. You know. Mm-hmm. Anyway, listen, if you want to make contact with us in the studio, you can email us in studio@belfast89.com. You can ring us on 028-9023-8989. Text us on 07486-893-247. Or if you're on the app, you can send us a direct message. This next one is for Michael.

Flock of Seagulls there with Iran, brackets so far away, close brackets. Mm-hmm. Yep, there you go. Right, time for our first songlander of this evening from Status Quo. Yes, yes, yes. Rock and roll, rock and roll. Actually, talking about rock and roll, I remember back in the day at school, we used to discuss really serious matters, putting the world to rights and all this here. One of the things we put to rights back in those days was whether Status Quo were a rock band or not. And the general opinion at the time, I loved them, I have to say, just loved them. General opinion of the day was that, yeah, Status Quo was the kind of band that you listened to and got into before you then went on to get more into Led Zeppelin or Cotton Beefheart, you know, as a kind of in-between kind of thing. I still love them. It's just here's people playing.

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on this weather time above us here in Nine. Tonight will be settled with some late sunshine. Cloud will then increase through the night to bring the risk of patchy rain in the early hours. Minimum temperature 5 degrees C. Wednesday will be a largely cloudy morning with patchy light rain, which may linger. The best of the drier and brighter conditions will be on the Albert Bridge Road with some afternoon sunshine. Maximum temperature is 13 degrees C. Oh, that's good enough.

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0: And I-

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Joseph Games, People Play. Right, time for another song, Lander, coming up. Another one from Status Quo. This was a follow-up to Paper Plane. Actually had come out on an album about 18 months before that. But it was released anyway, and it got to into the top 20. Here's Mean Girl.

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Arlo Guthrie there, the city of New Orleans. And coming up to the top of the hour on the other side, we've got Steppenwolf, Depeche Mode, and Jimi Hendrix. Ooh, that sounds good. On this side, we've got Jackson's, Love and Spoonful. And this one from New York City is called I'm Doing Fine Now.

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1: From the Sky News Centre at 8. The Crown Prosecution Service in England and Wales says hate crime prosecutions are to be fast-tracked. It's hoped the move will help address what's been described as an uptick in anti-Semitic behaviour. Sir Keir Starmer held an emergency meeting this morning, but some campaign groups want tougher measures. Gideon Falters, the CEO of the Campaign Against Anti-Semitism.
2: It's very disappointing. Certain basic steps still haven't been announced. If the Prime Minister is able to name Iran as a malign influence in this country, why hasn't Iran's Islamic Revolutionary Guard Corps been proscribed? Why has the Iranian ambassador still not been expelled?
1: Four Palestine Action activists have been found guilty of criminal damage at an Israeli-linked defence firm's UK site after a retrial. Sledgehammers and crowbars were used to destroy an estimated £1 million worth of equipment. Two cruise ship passengers will be transported to the Netherlands to receive urgent medical care. They'll receive treatment for hantavirus, a rare rat-borne disease. Three passengers have died and the World Health Organization's investigating. Travel blogger Drake Rosemarin's one of 150 people on board.
3: All we want right now is to feel safe, to have clarity, and to get home. So if you're seeing coverage about this, just remember that there are real people behind it.
1: Sir Keir Starmer says plans are being put in place to help affected British nationals. The Pentagon says a dome of air defences is covering the Strait of Hormuz. US Defence Secretary Pete Hegseth says Iran doesn't control it, but responsibility over the important shipping route will soon be handed back to America's allies. Carmaker Nissan has announced plans to cut roughly 10% of its European workforce. It's unclear how many UK jobs will be affected, as it's shutting one of two production lines in Sunderland. And Arsenal are hoping to reach the final of the Champions League for the first time in 20 years. Their last four tie with Atletico Madrid is 1-1, with the second leg in North London just underway. That's the latest. I'm Imani Rana.

Steppenwolf there and Born to Be Wild, and there's definitely a place for being wild, isn't it? Yeah. Tell you what, you have to stay wild as long as possible until you can't be wild anymore and you just have to be naughty. There you go. Anyway, as I say, Steppenwolf there, I love that track. This is Alan Sheeran. You're on the Songlands, and we got great music for you all through this evening. Of course, there are times whenever you don't want to be wild. And here's Depeche Mode saying, enjoy the silence.

Jimi Hendrix there with Hey Joe. Tell you what, I feel like doing another Songlander on Jimi Hendrix, but only did one about 6 months ago. Oh, there you go. Listen, I want to be a wee bit self-indulgent here. I have been following a woman called Rhiannon Giddens for about 15 years. She's a wonderful, wonderful artist. She plays five-string banjo, she plays fiddle, and she's also a trained opera singer as well. She used to play with a group called the Carolina Chocolate Drops, who played old black minstrel music. It's brilliant. She's played with a group called the Silk Road, who do very highfalutin, fancy music. And she also co-wrote the opera Omar as well. I mean, she's just absolutely amazing. That, to be more down to earth, she was the woman who played the banjo on Beyoncé's big country hit there. What do you call it? Texas Hold'em. That one there. She's coming to Belfast! Hooray! I've been asking her to do this for dear knows how long. And she's coming on the 3rd of October, and I'll be telling you a lot more about that. So there you go. Ha-ha! Anyway, if you want to make contact with the studio, you can email us at studio@belfast89.com. You can ring us on 0289-023-8989, or you can text us on 07486-893-247. Or indeed, if you're on the app, you can send us a direct message. We do love to hear from you. Hello? Hello?

Mother, my bread. And it got caught on there. Here, Dirty, we were talking over the whole... We're talking on her. Anyway, there you go. We agreed we chat her there. Where was I? Yes, it's time for another song ladder, folks. Yes, another one from Status Quo. This is Down Down. I love this track. It's a good one. Unfortunately, whenever the lads decided to do a promotional song for an Australian supermarket chain, yeah, Status Quo did. And the chorus went, down, down, prices are down. That's sad, isn't it?

0: I see the school there, down. Deirdre, we've got the American Pie coming up for you just after the messages. Do you remember going messages? Oh, go down to shop for a wee message. That's right.
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Belfast 89. Tonight will be a settled night with some late sunshine. Not in the middle of the night, but just before the start of it. Cloud will then increase through the night to bring the risk of patchy rain in the early hours. Oh no, it's okay. If it rains at night, that's fine. You know, Wednesday will be largely cloudy morning with patchy light and rain, which may linger in the west. The best of drier and brighter conditions will be in the east with some afternoon sunshine. Get your bikinis out! Maximum temperature is 13 degrees C.

0: Enduring the Blockheads. Brilliant, isn't it?
1: It really is. I love that song.
0: Right, time for another song, Lander. Another one from Status Quo. Somebody last week asked for a song by John Fogerty, which we didn't have on the system. I can't find the blooming CD at home. It is there somewhere. This is the closest I can get to it. This is a song by John Fogerty that Status Quo recorded way back in 1975. It is, of course, rocking all over the world. It's another great track. So here we go.

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Banky Wilson, All Funked Out. Yes, love that. Listen, we're coming up to the top of the hour. On the other side, we've got Paul Simon, Al Green and Fleetwood Mac. On this side, we've got the Tornadoes, the Small Faces. For all the scooter boys, they went out in their scooters on Monday. And here's Hall & Oates and She's Gone.

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2: From the Sky News Centre at 9, anti-Semitic hate crimes will be fast-tracked through the courts. The Crown Prosecution Service in England and Wales says it's in response to what's being described as a deeply troubling rise in incidents targeting Jews. Stephen Parkinson's Director of Public Prosecutions.
3: One of the reasons that I am issuing the guidance is to encourage the Jewish community and other communities to step forward and report crime. A maximum of 2 years imprisonment, for instance, for threatening or abusive words or behaviour, that's reasonably substantial. And I don't think people are sufficiently aware.
2: Keir Starmer held an emergency meeting this morning. Thousands of people are marking a Jewish festival this evening in North London. Donald Trump says Iran should wave the white flag of surrender as his defence secretary reveals so-called Project Freedom. Pete Hegseth says US air defences will help get the Strait of Hormuz open. Police have given more details about a house explosion in Bristol on Sunday that killed two people. They say a man forced his way in, armed with a device, minutes before both he and his ex-partner died. The Police Service of Northern Ireland admitted its failings are clear, adding it fell short in its investigation into the death of a woman in County Londonderry. Officers initially thought 21-year-old show jumper Katie Simpson took her own life before charging a man with murder a year later. Jonathan Creswell died by suicide during the trial. A review's blamed institutional misogyny. His Assistant Chief Constable Davy Beck.
4: The review makes clear that we missed opportunities. Warning signs were not fully recognised early enough. We did not listen to some of those who raised early concern.
2: A production line's shutting at Nissan's Sunderland plant. Two will merge, but we're told no manufacturing jobs are among 900 to be cut across Europe. And Arsenal are on course to progress to their first Champions League final in 20 years. Bukayo Saka's goal has put them 1-0 up against Atletico Madrid in North London, with them leading 2-1 on aggregate. That's the latest. I'm Imani Rana.

Paul Simon, there are diamonds on the soles of her shoes. Do you remember how fresh that was whenever it came out? This is Alan Sheeran, and you are in the Songlands, folks. We've got great music for you all through this evening. Here's Al Green.

With Silver Springs. There you go. Wee word about Songlander. Next week I'm going to be doing the Eagles, as promised, for several weeks or whatever. And then the week after that I'm definitely doing Southern Rock. We've discussed this already. We're talking about Skynyrd, the Allman Brothers, Little Feat, Blackfoot. And I've been listening to Blackfoot all week in the car, and it's great stuff. Almost heavy metal.

forward to it anyway. That's 2 weeks' time. And then in the meantime, if you want to make contact with us in the studio, you can email us in studio@belfast89.com. 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And of course, if you're on the app, you can send us a direct message. We'd love to hear from you. Here's Brooke Benton and Dinah Washington.

0: rockin' good way.
1: And I'd love to rock. How about you?
0: And baby, you got what it takes.
1: Ain't that something? You dig the rock?
0: I say,
1: cool.
0: Stay out of my sight.
2: Ah, cool. Brooke Benton. And Dinah Washington. Time for our penultimate song, Lander, now from Status Quo. I was conscious of all the other ones tonight were all quite up-tempo. This is a slower song. It was actually originally recorded by Glenn Campbell and Rita Coolidge, would you believe? Yes. Status Quo put it out in 1981 and went to number 9. Something About You, Baby, I Like.

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Sports Weather Time in Belfast, 89. Tonight will be a settled evening. Cloud will increase throughout the night, bring the risk of patchy rain in the early hours. Minimum temperature 5 degrees C. Wednesday will be a largely cloudy morning with patchy light rain which may linger in the west. The best of the drier and brighter conditions will be in the east with some afternoon sunshine. Yay! Maximum temperature is 13 degrees C. And here's Earth, Wind and Fire singing about September. Let's not wish the summer away yet, folks.

Lulu there with the boat that I row. Right, time for our last songlander of this evening from Status Quo. This is Caroline. Yes, it was originally written on a table napkin in the dining room of a hotel in Perranporth, Cornwall in 1971. How interesting. Started off as a slow blues, but they doubled the tempo whenever they recorded it. This is just class. The second song they played on Live Aid. Here we go, Caroline.

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0: Killer Queen. 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
1: Brilliant.
0: Here's the Walker Brothers.

Yeah, that's the Walker Brothers and Sun Ain't Gonna Shine Anymore. And this is Alan Sheeran, folks, and that's me for another show. I'll be back next Tuesday, 7 through 10 on Belfast 89 FM. And the songwriter will be the Eagles. Believe it or not, it's nearly 3 years since I last played the Eagles. There you go, there you go. As a songwriter, of course. In the meantime, look after yourselves and don't do anything I would do at all to all. I'll leave you with Steve Forward, ELO, and the Rolling.

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1: From the Sky News Centre at 10. Breaking news, Arsenal are through to their first Champions League final in 20 years. They beat Atletico Madrid 2-1 on aggregate after a 1-0 win tonight in North London. They'll play either holders Paris Saint-Germain or Bayern Munich in Budapest at the end of the month. Prosecutors in England and Wales have been told to fast-track hate crimes after a rise in anti-Semitic attacks. Sir Keir Starmer held a meeting in Downing Street this morning where he's told universities to report how they're addressing incidents. Campaigners think much of what was announced should have been happening anyway and want ministers to go further. Tory leader Kemi Badenoch wants pro-Palestine marches banned.
2: I still believe in free speech, but free speech has always had limits where you can't shout fire in a crowded theatre, you can't defame or libel people. And you should not incite violence towards any group of people. What we're seeing with those marches is that they've become an area where the normalisation of Jew hatred is taking place.
1: Elsewhere, a virus-hit cruise ship is at least 3 days away from the Canary Islands, where it will likely remain in quarantine. It's currently off the coast of Cape Verde. Three people have died on board with the rat-borne disease hantavirus. A British passenger and UK national crew member are among those taken ill. Travel blogger Jake Rosemarin is one of 150 people on board the ship.
3: All we want right now is to feel safe, to have clarity, and to get home. So if you're seeing coverage about this, just remember that there are real people behind it.
1: 900 jobs are going at Nissan across Europe and two production lines are being condensed into one in Sunderland. The government admits it will be a concerning time for workers. A review's found institutional misogyny and systemic failures led to the mishandling of an investigation into a woman's death. Show jumper Katie Simpson died in County Londonderry in 2020. And the Rolling Stones are releasing a new record this summer. Foreign Tongues will feature guest appearances from Sir Paul McCartney and Robert Smith. That's the latest. I'm Imani Rana.

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1: From the Sky News Centre at 11, Arsenal are into the Champions League final for the first time in 20 years after a 2-1 aggregate win over Atletico Madrid. Bukayo Saka's goal sealed a 1-0 second leg victory in North London. Boss Mikel Arteta says it's a special night.
2: We made history again together, and I cannot be happier, prouder for everybody that is involved in this football club. The boys did an incredible job, and after 20 years and for the second time in our history, we are back in the Champions League final.
1: They'll face either holders PSG or Bayern Munich in Budapest at the end of the month. Prosecutors in England and Wales have been told to fast-track hate crimes after a rise in anti-Semitic attacks. Sir Keir Starmer held a meeting in Downing Street this morning where he's told universities to report how they're addressing incidents. Campaigners think much of what was announced should have been happening anyway. Tory leader Kemi Badenoch wants pro-Palestine marches banned.
3: I still believe in free speech, but free speech has always had limits, where you can't shout fire in a crowded theatre, you can't defame or libel people, and you should not incite violence towards any group of people. What we're seeing with those marches is that they've become an area where the normalisation of Jew hatred is taking place.
1: A virus-hit cruise ship should arrive in the Canary Islands in 3 days' time, where it will likely be quarantined. Three people have died on board with the rat-borne disease hantavirus. A British passenger and UK national crew member are among those taken ill. America claims the Strait of Hormuz is clear and can be used by commercial ships again. The US Defence Secretary says it's being protected by what he calls a powerful dome of destroyers, jets and drones. Nissan's shutting a production line in Sunderland, but the carmaker says manufacturing jobs won't be among 900 to go across Europe. And Manchester Airport's been ranked the UK's worst for flight delays. The regulator recorded the average plane taking off 19 and a half minutes late.

Looking for a spring escape just across the water? Discover the Isle of Man, the world's first whole nation UNESCO biosphere, where dramatic coastlines, walking trails and thousands of years of history are waiting to be explored. Travelling from Northern Ireland is now even easier with a new twice-a-week ferry route from Larne launching this April. 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

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An open-air weekend of live music from 2pm to 10:30pm, featuring incredible tribute acts including AC/DC, Foo Fighters, ABBA, Dolly Parton, Meatloaf, Amy Winehouse and Queen. With a fully licensed bar, great food vendors and just a 5-minute walk from Carrick train station, everything's in place for a great day out. 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
1: From the Sky News Centre at midnight, Arsenal are through to their first Champions League final in 20 years. They beat Atletico Madrid 2-1 on aggregate after Bukayo Saka's goals secured a 1-0 victory in North London. Holders Paris Saint-Germain or Bayern Munich await in Budapest later this month. Hate crimes against the Jewish community will be fast-tracked through the courts. The chief prosecutor for England and Wales says it's in response to a rise in anti-Semitic attacks. Sir Starmer hosted an emergency meeting in Downing Street yesterday.
2: It's not enough to simply say we stand with Jewish communities. Of course we do, but we must show it and act it. And the responsibility lies with each and every one of us. It is about the kind of country that we all want to live in.
1: Universities have been told to report how they address anti-Semitic incidents. Two crew members infected with hantavirus are still stuck aboard a cruise ship moored off Cape Verde. Negotiations over their medical evacuation are ongoing. Three passengers have died from the rat-borne virus. The US Defense Secretary's promised the Strait of Hormuz is now being protected by American destroyers. Pete Hegseth says they're keeping watch over tankers trying to get through the shipping route. An investigation into a woman's death in County Londonderry was bungled by police because of institutional misogyny. That's according to a report into how officers treated show jumper Katie Simpson's death in 2020. Detectives initially believed she'd taken her own life, but the following year, Jonathan Cresswell was arrested on suspicion of her murder. Justice Minister Naomi Long's been speaking in Stormont.
3: For too long, abuse has been allowed to thrive in the shadows created by fear, silence, stigma and control. We need to shine a light into those shadows. We need to remove the stigma and we need to speak openly and honestly about abuse.
1: And the Rolling Stones have announced a new album featuring Sir Paul McCartney and The Cure's Robert Smith. Foreign Tongues is out today.

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1: From the Sky News Centre at 1, the campaign against anti-Semitism says measures to address the problem announced by the government effectively tell authorities to do what they should be doing already. Sir Keir Starmer's hosted community leaders in Downing Street after recent attacks, including the stabbings of two Jewish men last week. Universities will be made to report how they deal with anti-Semitism. Gideon Falters, the campaign group's chief executive.
2: It's very disappointing. Certain basic steps still haven't been announced. If the Prime Minister is able to name Iran as a malign influence in this country, why hasn't Iran's Islamic Revolutionary Guard Corps been proscribed? Why has the Iranian ambassador still not been expelled?
1: Arsenal boss Mikel Arteta hailed his incredible players for making history as they secured their place in the Champions League final with a 1-0 win against Atletico Madrid. Bukayo Saka's goal put them through 2-1 on aggregate. Defender Ricardo Calafiori says it's a great achievement.
3: You can imagine it's something huge. I think 20 years ago was the last time. And yeah, I think we deserve it. And we're playing everything right now, the league and the Champions League, so we have full energy.
1: Well, they'll face either Bayern Munich or holders Paris Saint-Germain later this month. US Defence Secretary Pete Hegseth says the Iran ceasefire is holding despite attacks against the UAE and in the Strait of Hormuz. He claims the shipping route is clear because US air defences are covering it. Four activists from the banned group Palestine Action have been found guilty of criminal damage at an Israel-backed defence firm based in Bristol. They rammed into the factory with a prison van and smashed equipment with sledgehammers. 900 jobs are going at Nissan across Europe. Two production lines are being condensed into one in Sunderland. And Wales and Cardiff fullback Lee Halfpenny's announced he'll retire from rugby union at the end of the season. The 37-year-old has played 101 times for his club.